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It is the home of the Classic Breakfast with Holmesy and Gemma. Gemma's back on the show tomorrow, and Secret Sound is worth $2,220. I thought you'd be excited about that. Also, 30-minute music marathons all day today at 2CA.

Oh, look, we went out on a date for lovely dinner and you had to be a big shot, didn't you? I love that, Billy Joel. Part of our 30-minute music marathon and we are playing Burjo's Beat the Bowser, giving you the chance to win some free petrol. Make sure you got this text number, 0428 811 455. Keep that handy.

Forever Classic 2CA, there goes another one of our 30-minute music marathons, and we wrap it up with Men at Work and Down Under, and of course they're playing the Red Hot Summer Tour of Australia. A little later on this year, along with Australian Crawl and Boom Crash Opera, Birds of Tokyo, a whole bunch of others. Hello there, Rob Duckworth this morning, another 30-minute music marathon. We'll get into that just after 11 this morning. Now, I love it when people come together to do some good and put a little bit of sunshine into the lives of folks that need it. And this is what one of those occasions is, the Star Ball. Now, that returns to the Arboretum on Saturday, October 17. It's a black tie event. 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

0: Forever Classic 2CA, Paul Kelly, and before too long, let's have a look at the weather. It's cooler today, cloudy and 16, and then tomorrow, just partly cloudy, 22, so significantly warmer. Thursday, a little bit warmer, but partly cloudy, around about 25. Once again on Friday, a little bit warmer, 27 degrees, but it's still going to be partly cloudy, and you think, geez, are we going to get some sunshine after that? But no, Saturday, possible shower developing. It's like all these showers are just outside of town. They're going to go, all right, when are we going to hit Canberra? So anyway, Saturday, showers developing around about 28 degrees. Now, if you've got a weather whiz kid at your house, somebody who'd like to come in and read the weather, I know we've got a youngster booked in for tomorrow morning on the Classic Breakfast to come in and read the weather, and we give you a little bit of a goodie bag. 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You'll find all the info there. It's a little bit of fun. Village People and Huey Lewis and the News. You're going to hear them shortly.
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0: 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I'll play that one from 10cc. I don't like cricket, I love it. And also this one from Hall & Oates, Out of Touch, and so nice. James Brown.
1: So nice.
0: Yes. I got you. Wacko. 30-minute music marathon. That's on the way after our 11 o'clock news and info, and that's coming up next.
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16: It's 12 degrees in Canberra, but feels like 7. Cloudy today, going for a top of 16. From the Capital Radio Newsroom, good morning. I'm Tia Priest-Willamott. Australia is one of more than a dozen countries to have signed an urgent plea for global guardrails around artificial intelligence. The signatories, including Prime Minister Anthony Albanese, say the growth of the technology could outpace the ability to manage the emerging risks. Mr. Albanese says we need to get the balance right while harnessing what the technology can offer.
17: Artificial intelligence has the potential to improve lives, to strengthen our economy and productivity, and to massively advance science and medical breakthroughs. But humans need to be in control of it.
16: Fire safety experts are urging carers of people with dementia to rethink their emergency plans after a staggering number of deaths last winter. New data has revealed elderly Australians and people with disabilities accounted for the largest portion of deaths in 2025 winter blazes. Fire protection specialist Brooke Australia says low-cost home modifications, including strobe lights or vibrating alarms, can save lives. Residents in Wright say they're concerned about increasing rates of theft and late-night prowlers, saying the situation has reached a crisis point. As reported by the Canberra Times, parents in the newer suburb are taking self-defence classes, swapping footage on social media and having to comfort their children, claiming the situation is made worse due to the lack of a police station in the area. Convener of the Molonglo Valley Community Forum, Tom Adams, says it could lead to a dangerous situation for locals.
18: And that's always the biggest fear, that someone will, out of sheer frustration and disappointment, the lack of response from the police, take action into their own hands. It's not something that we do in Australia. This isn't the United States. And, you know, I am concerned that, you know, that somebody puts themselves in harm's way and they would get injured.
16: The ACT government is hoping for a breakthrough, offering $500,000 rewards for five cold cases, with one dating back over 50 years. Three of these matters are long-term missing persons, with the other two homicide cases. Police Minister Marissa Patterson says the death of Karen Rowland in 1971 is one that has haunted the community.
19: And, you know, my heart goes out to their family who have advocated for her for all these decades to see answers to her death and to see justice. And unfortunately, we're in the situation where they don't have the answers, and that's why we're seeking communities to raise awareness of her case in the community.
16: And Canberra United are after volunteers for the 2027 season. If you're interested, you can fill in a volunteer's expression of interest form on the club's website.
15: Sports update.
16: The Sydney Roosters are preparing for a hostile welcome in Friday night's preliminary final against the Dolphins in Brisbane. 50,000 fans are expected to greet the Chooks at Suncorp Stadium when they meet for a place in the grand final. Roosters winger Marky Mark says it's going to be a huge occasion.
20: Yeah, obviously it's going to be a great atmosphere up there. Obviously the community love it, so I know they'll be fiery and we'll probably cop a lot from them, but, mate, just not listening to it and just going out there and doing your role.
16: Elsewhere in NRL, leading referee Ashley Klein has been dropped for this week's preliminary finals and is now out of grand final contention. And the team list for the Canberra Raiders NRLW side will be released this afternoon as the group gears up for its first preliminary final. They go up against the undefeated Roosters in Sydney on Saturday, hoping to secure a spot in next weekend's grand final. And that's the latest from the Capital Radio Newsroom. 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
2: 2CA's four-day forecast for Canberra.
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16: Cloudy today and 16 degrees, partly cloudy tomorrow and 22. 25 on Thursday, also partly cloudy, then 27 and partly cloudy again on Friday. Looking for great value in the valley? Eastlake Corwell has $16 lunch specials Monday to Friday, plus $16 schnitzels every Monday night. 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

Hello there, Forever Classic 2CA, Rob Duckworth this morning. Hope you're feeling well. Mr. James Brown is on the way. Also a great song from Cold Chisel. I interviewed Lou Reed once and I said, what about Walk on the Wild Side? He said, I love that song. It paid my rent for 25 years. So let's play it now, part of our 30-minute music marathon here at 2CA. Holly King.

Classic 2CA. It's another one of our 30-minute music marathons. Hello there, Rob Duckworth this morning. Now, we're giving away free fuel with Burcho's Beat the Bowser. What you got to do is, firstly, you got to have this text number, 0428 811 455, okay? 0428 811 455. Have that locked on your phone. 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

0: Forever Classic 2CA wrapping up a 30-minute music marathon with Linda Ronstadt. You're no good. You're just no good. Okay, let's give away some free fuel, hopefully, anyway. It's over to Mac and the Prize Guy and Burjo.
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3: G'day, Mac of the Prize Guy, here with another round of Burjo's Beat the Bowser. Let's see if we can give away some free fuel this time to Natasha. You do much driving around town, Natasha?
4: Usually driving, yes. 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

0: Forever Classic 2CA, Gloria Gaynor, Never Can Say Goodbye. Hello there, Rob Duckworth this morning. We're going to play the 10 from then at midday today, the 10 biggest songs that were on the Canberra charts this week back in 1988. That was our bicentennial year. Did I say that right? Bicentennial year. I am going to move on. The Queen came here and opened Parliament House. What else happened in 88? Oh, yeah, we got the $2 coin and solo yachtswoman. And what a heroine this lady is. Kay Cottee sailed solo around the world. That is hero stuff. Anyway, 1988, we're going to look at you just after midday today. Swingers and Rod Stewart, you can hear them next.
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0: 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So you're going to hear these songs. You're going to hear that one from In Excess. You're going to hear that one from Eric Carmen and this one from Daryl Braithwaite. 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
13: It's 12 degrees in Canberra, but feels like 8. Cloudy today, going for a top of 16. From the Capital Radio Newsroom, good afternoon. I'm Tia Priest-Willamott. The Australian Chamber of Commerce and Industry is urging the federal government not to broaden its climate policy framework. The nation's top commerce body fears tighter requirements will cripple local manufacturers and send jobs overseas. Chief Executive Andrew McKellar says it's important to manage emissions, but there has to be a balance.
14: The safeguard mechanism is an important means of promoting emissions reduction amongst the biggest facilities in Australia, but we can't afford to extend the perimeter of that program if the risk is that puts some of those out of business and simply shifts emissions offshore.
13: The Canberra Liberals say the government is leaving dying Canberrans without home support after cutting funding for the Community Options Palliative Care Program. The opposition will be moving a motion in the Legislative Assembly today, calling on the government to restore the funding urgently. Liberal leader and Shadow Health Minister Mark Parton says it will cost the government in the long run.
15: Our view is that it's actually going to cost them more by providing these services in-house. Labor's own review found gaps in community palliative care, and I just think it's astounding that they have withdrawn funding from community options and will be calling upon them very, very solidly to restore it.
13: Meanwhile, the ACT Greens' proposal of co-locating data centres with public pools to utilise waste heat has been opposed by the local government. Chief Minister Andrew Barr saying public pools are important community assets that support recreation, health, learn-to-swim programs and sporting activity across Canberra and are not appropriate locations for data centre development. The Chief Minister says the government's recently announced data centre framework will provide a clear and appropriate pathway for future industry growth. And Canberra locals have taken to social media to share photos and videos of platypus in Lake Burley Griffin. Upper Murrumbidgee Water Watch Citizen Science Facilitator Daniel Harris-Pascal says they usually come out at this time of year.
16: Typically get some sightings this time of year. The breeding season is sort of just in full swing, so it could be that there's still a few platypus looking for food. And then the other time of year that we'll tend to see them is in February, because the puggles get kicked out of the nest by mum, and so they've got to look for places to live.
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13: Checking petrol prices, unleaded is $2.39 at the United in Amaru, it's $2.48 at the Ampol in Braddon, and it's $2.44 at the 7-Eleven in Mawson.
17: The latest finance report.
13: The ASX 200 is up 19 points at 8,751. Gold is selling at $4,347 an ounce, and one Australian dollar is buying 71.01 US cents.
17: Sports update.
13: Dolphins co-captain Tom Gilbert is confident his side can deliver in the preliminary final cauldron. The Finns will host the Roosters on Friday for a place in next week's NRL decider. Gilbert has told Today they've already beaten them twice this year.
18: I think it probably gave us the belief that we can win the comp this year. It's definitely a confidence throughout the group and throughout the region that we can do this. And this weekend's no different.
13: Meanwhile, leading referee Ashley Klein has been dropped for this week's preliminary finals and is now out of grand final contention. He's been criticised for several crucial calls late in the semi-final between the Knights and Warriors at Eden Park. And that's the latest from the Capital Radio newsroom.
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13: Cloudy today and 16 degrees, partly cloudy tomorrow and 22, 25 on Thursday, also partly cloudy, then 27 and partly cloudy again on Friday. 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
0: Hello there, Rob Duckworth this afternoon. Here we go with our 10 from then. These were the 10 biggest songs on the Canberra charts this week back in 1988. Coming in at number 10, great song from INXS, Never Tear Us Apart. Don't

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Forever Classic 2CA, Eric Carmen and Make Me Lose Control. Jeez, I hope you got that sorted out. You're listening to our 10 from then. These were the 10 biggest songs on the Canberra charts this week back in 1988. So Eric Carmen came in at number 9. Darryl Braithwaite, As the Days Go By, came in at number 8.

It's our 10 from then, the 10 biggest songs on the Canberra charts. This week back in 1988, Crowded House, Better Be Home Soon at number 6, 1927 at number 5.

Forever Classic 2CA. I think we've established that back in 1988 we had some pretty darn good songs on the charts. Fairground Attraction in Canberra this week back in 88 was sitting at number two, and this song from Pat Benatar, All Fired Up, a very worthy number one.

0: Forever Classic 2CA, that's the end of our 10 from then. They were the 10 biggest songs on the Canberra charts this week back in 1988. And at number one, great rock song from Pat Benatar, All Fired Up. Fairground Attraction with Perfect, that was at number two. And one of my favourite American bands, Cheap Trick, with the old Elvis song, Don't Be Cruel, that was at number three. Back in 88, it was our bicentennial year. The Queen came here, opened up Parliament House. The $2 coin went into circulation. And that was the year that Aussie solo yachtswoman Kay Cottee sailed around the world. Solo, single-handed, not allowed to stop anywhere. Just amazing heroine stuff. So that was 1988. Tomorrow, we're going to have a look at 1982. It is our 10 from then here at 2CA. On the way, I've got Stevie Wonder and Dragon. And if you want to win some free petrol with Virgo's Beat the Bowser, remember their text number 0428 811 455. Make sure you keep that handy.
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2: 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It would be pretty good. 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
0: And also the Rolling Stones, Waiting on a Friend. 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
16: Cloudy and a top of 16 degrees from the Capital Radio Newsroom. Good afternoon, I'm Jeff Tyler. The Prime Minister has joined world leaders in demanding tougher guardrails for artificial intelligence. Federal politics reporter Nelson Scott.
17: Anthony Albanese and 21 other leaders have signed a statement at the UN in New York pushing for stricter AI regulations. The declaration calls for mandatory safety checks, shared global standards, and tighter oversight of high-powered AI models. Neither the US nor China have signed the statement, but Mr. Albanese argues we need to harness the technology's benefits without risking public safety.
18: Humans need to be in control of it.
17: The Prime Minister has also launched Australia's bid for a seat on the UN Security Council, Opposition leader Angus Taylor insists his priorities are backwards.
1: This Prime Minister should get serious about Australians' security in Australia.
17: Mr Albanese will also receive a Global Citizen Award tomorrow.
16: Liberal Senate candidate for the ACT, Nick Tyrrell, has welcomed a pledge from the Coalition to introduce a fuel price shield, which would halve the fuel excise. The shield would deliver around 27 cents a litre in relief, worth about $15 off a typical tank for families and small businesses. Mr Tyrrell says the plan will also help those impacted by the heavy vehicle road user charge.
19: The cost of diesel, I mean, even moving gravel, tradies, It's just incredible the cost that the fuel prices are having at the moment. And this plan basically says, well, it's not just a sugar hit. It's not just a knee-jerk reaction. It says when this happens, crude oil above $100 a barrel, then that happens, and that's a cut to the fuel excise.
16: ACT policing are once again asking for public assistance to locate missing 27-year-old man James Parrott as concerns increase about his welfare. James Wybrow reports.
20: James has not been heard from since about 6:30 a.m. on Monday, the 24th of August, when he left Canberra in a red Kia Rio hatchback bearing ACT registration YOM07E. Following extensive investigations, police have been able to trace James's last recorded movements, showing he travelled on the Monero Highway south, then made purchases in Bermagui and Batemans Bay on the 24th. On the morning of Tuesday, August 25, James was seen at a cafe in South Nowra before attending the Wollongong Centre shopping mall, but investigators have not been able to confirm any further sightings, and none of his bank accounts have been accessed, nor has he had any contact with family or friends. He is described as Caucasian in appearance, with a fair complexion, short brown messy hair, brown eyes and glasses. James Wybrow, Capital Radio News.
16: And Australians from diverse backgrounds are being urged to sign up to be a stem cell donor and boost the chances that those in need can find the perfect match.
15: Sports update.
16: Well, Sam Walker is this afternoon expected to be named for the Roosters' preliminary final against the Dolphins on Friday night. The halfback is looking to return less than a month after having surgery on his ankle. And Collingwood star Nick Dacos has finally got his hands on the AFL Brownlow medal after a record-breaking season. The 23-year-old has become the 10th Magpies player to win the medal after polling a record 47 votes. He's giving credit to his parents and brother Josh for their shared love of training.
21: We always find ourselves training more often than not, to be honest.
16: And that's the latest from the Capital Radio Newsroom. 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
2: 2CA's four-day forecast for Canberra.
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16: Cloudy, a top of 16 degrees. Got an overnight low of 6, a cloudy day tomorrow and a top of 21. Thursday, a partly cloudy day and a top of 25 degrees. Looking for great value in the valley? 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

Forever Classic 2CA, we are the home of the 30-minute music marathon. We're in one right now. Thank you, Rolling Stones. G'day, Rob Duckworth this afternoon. Also the home of the Classic Breakfast with Holmesy and Gemma. No Holmesy at the moment, but Gem doing a Gemma for job and back tomorrow. Secret Sound, $2,220. Good.

Forever Classic 2CA, 30-minute music marathons all day for your work day. I've got a number one song from Moving Pictures coming up, also the Beach Boys. First up, though, Graham Bonnet, Warm Ride.

0: classic 2CA with the Garçons de Plage. The Beach Boys. Sorry, did I slip into French then? Good Vibrations. I don't know how to say that in French. Anyway, that wraps up another one of our 30-minute music marathons. We're going to do it again from 2 this afternoon. Cloudy and 16 today. I know it's a little cool. It's going to be 6 degrees warmer tomorrow. Still going to be partly cloudy around about 22. It's going to be partly cloudy until Saturday. So Thursday's going to be 25. Friday's going to be 27. And then on Saturday, we've got possible showers developing and a top of 28. David Bowie and ABBA, they're on the way next. Oh, by the way, if you've got a weather whiz kid who would love to read the weather on the Classic Breakfast with Holmesy and Gemma on a Wednesday morning, just go and check out our website, 2ca.com.au, and look out for Weather Whiz Kid.
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0: Forever Classic 2C8, that's ABBA and Dancing Queen. At the moment, we're playing Burjo's Beat the Bowser, giving you the chance to win some free fuel. As you know, the cost of petrol these days, I mean, if you drive an EV, you don't care. But for anyone who needs petrol for their car, I've got my hand up. This is a bonus, though I can't win, you see. It's only for you. Cost of petrol at the moment is outrageous. A lot of people are facing that decision. Should I fill up my four-cylinder car with petrol, or should I just buy that business class ticket to New York? I know I've taken some liberty with the prices there, but it's almost that ridiculous. So anyway, keep this text number handy, 0428 811 455. And listen out for your cue to text to play Burjo's Beat the Bowser. Don Henley and LaBelle, they're up next here at 2CA.
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0: 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Burjo's Beat the Bowser can happen at any time. And we're going to play a 30-minute music marathon. So 90s in there. Also Lindsay Buckingham. I think I'm in trouble. Great little song. And Billy Joel. I'll
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3: Cloudy and a top of 16 degrees in Canberra from the Capital Radio Newsroom. Good afternoon. I'm Jeff Tyler. One Nation says Channel 9 should be ashamed after it aired an interview with the leader of the Ku Klux Klan. The KKK's Tom Robb used the appearance to praise the politics of Pauline Hanson. Mr. Robb also described the minor party's continued surge in popularity as encouraging. One Nation MP Barnaby Joyce has told News 24, the party does not endorse the views of the KKK.
4: The Ku Klux Klan, for real? I mean, I don't know. Have you seen me in a sheet lately? Have you seen me parading around the building, the burning cross? I mean, a person who I've never met and never intend to meet from a group I despise is somehow related to me because they said they knew of us.
3: Canberra's Apple Store has been sued for indirect discrimination. A former employee has been awarded $18,000 because the store was using a disabled toilet as storage rather than for its intended purpose. Apple told the court that equipment had been stored in the accessible toilet due to a lack of space elsewhere in the store. The ACT government are being called on to upgrade a neglected basketball court that has served the community for over 40 years. Tia Priest-Willamott has more.
5: Members of the Old Narrabundah Community Council have launched a government petition to have the cement courts resurfaced and the baskets completely replaced, saying the courts are no longer safe or fit for purpose. The group say one end of the court is effectively unplayable as the asphalt surface is cracked and deeply fissured, the posts are not securely set and the line markings are barely visible. The petition claims that upgrading the courts would cost the ACT government around $200,000 compared to the $37.5 million allocated in the recent budget to expand and upgrade the Belconnen Basketball Stadium. The petition can be found via the Old Narrabundah Community Council's Facebook page.
3: A major study has found almost all Australian women on dating apps have experienced abuse, manipulation or harassment. The research has triggered urgent calls for the federal government to hold tech platforms accountable under its proposed digital duty of care. Winter sport has wrapped up in Canberra, meaning local sports grounds are currently closed for maintenance. Director of Sport and Recreation Facilities, ACT, Luke Halpin, says it's an important time in the lead-up to summer sport.
6: So reseeding and re-turfing in some areas, as required, will be done prior to the summer season starting. It's perfect growing season at this moment to establish and get the grass ready for the summer.
3: The grounds will reopen on October the 1st, and economists are warning against another fuel excise cut, arguing it could worsen Australia's inflation challenges. The federal government halved the levy earlier this year following global oil price shocks caused by the Iran war. There are calls for the relief to be reinstated as the cost of petrol and diesel continues to soar.
7: Sports update.
3: Well, Nick Dacos has shown off his Brownlow medal on the banks of the Yarra River. The Collingwood star won the AFL's highest individual honour after twice finishing runner-up. Despite being the heavy favourite, he admits it was still a shock how well he polled in the vote count.
8: It was a bit of a surprise to me. Oh, I didn't know how high I'd get, to be honest. I hadn't done any predictors, but to get 47 votes is pretty wild to me. That's obviously a massive amount. It's a record-breaking amount, and yeah, probably not something that I could have predicted ever.
3: And that's the latest from the Capital Radio Newsroom. 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Enjoy a cuppa and their delicious homemade cakes. Daughters at Hall, where great coffee, history and community come together.
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3: Cloudy, a top of 16 degrees. Got an overnight low of 6, a cloudy day tomorrow and a top of 21. Thursday, a partly cloudy day and a top of 25 degrees. 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

0: Forever Classic 2CAG. That was a big number one hit here in Australia in 1985. Chrissy Hynde with the UB40 and the old Sonny and Cher tune, I Got You, Babe. It is Kathy Dean. Get ready to text your name and 2CA to 0428 811 455. We're going to play Virgo's Beat the Bowser very, very soon as those petrol prices just keep coming up. Oh, my God. It's thanks to Magnetite Retrofit, double glazing, the solution for comfortable living. Paul McCartney and Wings on the way, and George Michael, Elton John.
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2: Hey, it's Mac and the Prize Guy here with more free fuel to give away with Burjo's Beat the Bowser. We've had a few booms recently, but let's see if we can get Graham a winning hand. You've been driving around recently. Graham, in your Isuzu Ute, how much are you spending in that thing?
3: Too much.
2: Yeah, that's the correct answer. Well done. You've passed the test. Let's see if we can get a little bit of respite for your wallet, hey? You know how to play Virgo's Beat the Bowser?
3: Yes.
2: Just yell out stop before that Bowser goes boom. Are you ready to play?
3: Yeah.
2: All right, here we go, Virgo.
1: I'm pumped. See what I did there? Off we go. $53. $109. $149. $229.

0: $253.
1: Stop.
2: Stopping at $253. Just before the boom, you got the top amount from Burjo. Congratulations, you got yourself free fuel.
1: Oh, beautiful. Thank you very much.
0: Hey, great job. Hey, they nailed that, didn't they, Mecca?
2: Yeah, he sure did, Burjo. Getting the full amount out of that Bowser. Congratulations, Graham. $250 of free fuel is yours. If you want a chance to join Graham on the winner's list, make sure you listen out for that. 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This is Mecca, the prize guy. Talk soon.
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11: Got an overnight low of 6 degrees, a cloudy day tomorrow, 21 the top. From the Capital Radio Newsroom, good afternoon. I'm Jeff Tyler. The opposition is rejecting claims its policy to cut the fuel excise would make inflation worse. Calls are growing for the levy to be reduced as restrictions continue in the Strait of Hormuz. Under the Coalition's plan, the excise would be halved if Brent crude averages more than $100 a barrel for over 2 weeks. Liberal leader Angus Taylor claims the plan would help struggling motorists.
12: This is an enormous amount of pain for Australian households and small businesses. Pain which this government can relieve now with a fully funded policy that we have announced that we'll work with them to get through immediately.
11: Canberra's Apple Store has been sued for indirect discrimination. James Wybrow explains.
13: A former Apple employee has been awarded $18,000 because the store was using a disabled toilet as storage rather than for its intended purpose. The man sought $20,000 for past economic loss and $50,000 in general compensation. However, the ACT Civil and Administrative Tribunal dismissed the man's complaints of direct discrimination, saying the discrimination was not intentional, ruled calling, it was indirect. The ABC reports the man has a medical condition that requires frequent and sudden use of a bathroom, but was forced to use the standard toilets as the accessible one was used for storage, as a change room, and to access a cleaner's closet. Apple told the court equipment had been stored in the accessible toilet due to a lack of space elsewhere in the store. James Wybrow, Capital Radio News.
11: Liberal Senate candidate Nick Tyrrell says a lack of police facilities in the suburb of Wright is the product of the forever government in the ACT. Residents have raised concerns about the level of crime in the area, saying a lack of facilities isn't helping. Mr. Tyrrell says there's no room in the territory's budget for new facilities.
14: There's just not enough money to go around, especially when we're paying so much for our debt servicing. But I do know, I would note, I think that Jeremy Hansen, Ed Cox and Mark Parton and others have been, from the Canberra Liberals, have been calling for a new police station for the Molonglo Valley for quite some time. So, I mean, the government says it's on the way, but so is Christmas. So we'll see what happens.
11: And lawyers for Beau Lamar Condon will argue he acted in self-defence in the fatal shooting of Jesse Baird and Luke Davies as the former officer's double murder trial continues. The Supreme Court has heard the 31-year-old panicked after Mr. Baird and Mr. Davies were shot during a struggle. Lamar Condon has pleaded not guilty to two counts of murder over the deaths at Paddington in 2024.
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11: Checking petrol prices around town, we've got unleaded $2.41 at the 7-Eleven in Casey, $2.38 at the Metro in Fishwick, and $2.45 at the EG Ampol in Mawson.
10: Sports update.
11: Well, the all-conquering Panthers admit they're impressed by the Knights' fairy tale surge through the NRL finals. The premiership favourites will face last year's wooden spooners in Sunday's preliminary final at Accor Stadium. Penrith forward Liam Martin says he's a fan of Newcastle's physical play.
15: It's been pretty incredible watching them. Yeah, as you said, they've been physical, aggressive and, you know, I love those sort of matchups, so really looking forward to it.
11: That's the latest from the Capital Radio newsroom. 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
16: And again, checking your latest Canberra traffic this afternoon. This past half hour in Throsby, there's been a crash reported along Horse Park Drive near Wells Station Drive. Take care in the area. Still a terrific run heading the other direction from the Federal Highway towards the airport along the Majura Parkway and Majura Road. Already starting to see a northbound build-up through Hawker on William Hovel Drive approaching Drake Brockman Drive, and take care on the Commonwealth Avenue Bridge through the light rail Stage 2A works. Whether you're moving, decluttering your home or office, or heading overseas, let Storage King help you start your new chapter. Stuff it, live more, search Storage King today. If you see any snails on the roads, 1-300-545-082.
0: 2CA's four-day forecast for Canberra.
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11: Got an overnight low of 6, a cloudy day tomorrow and a top of 21. On Thursday, it will be partly cloudy, 25 degrees. 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

Classic 2CA, it's Kathy Den. Hello, welcome. A 30-minute music marathon. Supertramp is on the way soon. Here's a song famously written by Prince under the pseudonym Christopher. Manic Monday on 2CA.

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On our next show, we're giving away more free fuel with Burjo's Beat the Bowser. $2,220 will be up for grabs with The Secret Sound, and my weather whiz kid, Anita, will be in studio to read the weather. 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

0: helping you beat those petrol prices with Burjo's Beat the Bowser Soon Savage Garden. 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Cloudy. 6 overnight, partly cloudy tomorrow, 21, partly cloudy, 25 on Thursday. Look at Friday and Saturday, though, getting up to around 28 degrees. Time saver traffic for you in moments. Then Lizzie is coming up on 2CR.
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17: Looking again at your latest Canberra traffic and a little hazy driving around the territory and surrounds this afternoon. Had an accident at Purulang this past half hour, the Barton Highway and the Gundaroo Drive roundabout. Also at Throsby, Horse Park Drive near Wells Station Drive, worked through of an accident. Some busy traffic through Cowan on Sutton Road, south of Norton Road, and again at Pialago Avenue, Oaks Estate Road and Yass Road, Queanbeyan East. 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
8: Got an overnight low of 6, a cloudy day tomorrow, a top of 21. From the Capital Radio Newsroom, good afternoon, I'm Jeff Tyler. There's been a motor vehicle incident on the roundabout between Gundaroo Drive and Barton Highway. Gundaroo Drive is closed in the southbound direction with traffic being diverted to the Barton. ACT Ambulance Service, Fire and Rescue and Police are all in attendance. The community is asked to avoid the area. In other news, a former police officer on trial for a double murder in Sydney's East claims he was acting in self-defence. Beau Lamar Condon's barrister has told the court his client panicked during a struggle over a service weapon after using a key to enter Jesse Baird's home to collect some belongings after their breakup. Lamar Condon has pleaded not guilty to murdering Mr. Baird and his partner Luke Davies in 2024. The Prime Minister has joined world leaders in demanding tougher guardrails for artificial intelligence. Federal politics reporter Nelson Scott.
9: Anthony Albanese and 21 other leaders have signed a statement at the UN in New York pushing for stricter AI regulations. The declaration calls for mandatory safety checks, shared global standards, and tighter oversight of high-powered AI models. Neither the US nor China have signed the statement, but Mr. Albanese argues we need to harness the technology's benefits without risking public safety.
10: Humans need to be in control of it.
9: The Prime Minister has also launched Australia's bid for a seat on the UN Security Council. Opposition leader Angus Taylor insists his priorities are backwards.
11: This Prime Minister should get serious about Australians' security in Australia.
9: Mr Albanese will also receive a Global Citizen Award tomorrow. Nelson Scott, Canberra.
8: And ACT policing are once again asking for public assistance to locate missing 27-year-old man James Parrott as concerns increase about his welfare. James Wybrow reports.
12: James has not been heard from since about 6:30 a.m. on Monday, the 24th of August, when he left Canberra in a red Kia Rio hatchback bearing ACT registration YOM07E. Following extensive investigations, police have been able to trace James's last recorded movements, showing he travelled on the Monero Highway south, then made purchases in Bermagui and Batemans Bay on the 24th. On the morning of Tuesday, August 25, James was seen at a cafe in South Nowra before attending the Wollongong Centre shopping mall. But investigators have not been able to confirm any further sightings, and none of his bank accounts have been accessed, nor has he had any contact with family or friends. He is described as Caucasian in appearance, with a fair complexion, short brown messy hair, brown eyes and glasses. James Wybrow, Capital Radio News.
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8: The ASX 200 is up 27 points to 8,758. Gold is selling at $4,324 an ounce, and one Aussie dollar is buying 71.21 US cents.
13: Sports update.
8: Well, Sam Walker is this afternoon expected to be named for the Roosters' preliminary final against the Dolphins on Friday night. The halfback is looking to return less than a month after having surgery on his ankle. Winger Mark Nawonga Niedewasi says Walker and the medical staff have done an incredible job with his recovery.
14: It seems like it's gone quite quick, but that's credit to him. He's been working night and day to make sure he's ready to go.
8: And former NRL stars Paul Gallen and Nelson Asofa Solomona will step into the ring on November the 6th. That's the latest from the Capital Radio Newsroom.
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15: As we check out again your latest Canberra traffic, if you can avoid the Barton Highway through the Crace-Girralang area, do so this afternoon. Heavy going between Gungahlin Drive and Gundaroo Drive following an accident this past half hour. It's busy through Palmerston, approaching Gundaroo Drive on Gungahlin Drive into the Gungahlin CBD, and steady traffic continuing northbound on William Hovel Drive through Hawker to Drake Brockman Drive. Unpacking the toolbox again for another round of Richardson Roadworks bright and early at 8:30 tomorrow morning on Clift Crescent. 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Today's the final day to shop half price, so don't miss out. That's Canberra traffic.
0: 2CA's four-day forecast for Canberra.
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8: Got an overnight low of 6, a cloudy day tomorrow and a top of 21. On Thursday, it will be partly cloudy, 25 degrees. 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

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Who was crowned King of Pop in 75? It was Daryl Braithwaite. It's Skyhooks in Horror Movie on 2CA.

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News headlines coming up soon. Here's one of the last great glitter rock classics of the 70s. Big number one hit in Australia. 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

0: Oh, great stuff from the 60s. Them with Van Morrison up front. Baby, Please Don't Go. Burjo's Beat the Bowser coming up soon. Love to give you that free fuel. I know Burjo wants to hear from you. Right now, let's hear from Jeff Tyler with news headlines.
1: Hello, Kathy. There's been a motor vehicle incident on the roundabout between Gundaroo Drive and Barton Highway. It's where Gold Creek meets Crace. All emergency services are there. Avoid the area. And Canberra's Apple Store has been sued for indirect discrimination. The details coming up at 5 in sports. Sam Walker is this afternoon expected to be named for the Roosters preliminary final. The weather, we've got an overnight low of 6, a cloudy day tomorrow, 21, and I'll be back with all the news and more at 5.
0: Warming up a little bit on Thursday for 25, and what about Friday and Saturday, a top of 28 forecast.
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4: as we check out again your latest Canberra traffic through the Girralang area. The Barton Highway from Crais has been busy with an accident reported around Gundaroo Drive. Also busy traffic northbound on William Hovell Drive to Hawker to Drake Brockman Drive. Steady traffic continues across the Kings Avenue Bridge between Parliament House and the Russell Campbell areas. And cross-border traffic along Canberra Avenue from Tom Price Street, Fishwick to Queanbeyan West. Steady traffic flow at the moment. 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Ends September 22 at participating stores, excludes IGA local grocer. That's Canberra traffic.
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0: Takeover Classic 2CA with LRB. Great song, Curiosity Killed the Cat. And a very early hit for Madonna, Borderline, who has announced that she is going to be attending the Video Music Awards for the first time in 26 years. She's going to be opening the show. She is up for a lot of big awards, including Artist of the Year. A far cry from 1984 when she scandalously performed Like a Virgin and everybody went, clutching pearls. Could even see a duet with our very own Kylie Minogue at this year's Video Music Awards. That'd be amazing. Cyndi Lauper is coming up soon. It's 2CA.
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19: Got an overnight low of 6, a cloudy day tomorrow, and a top of 21 from the Capital Radio Newsroom. Good afternoon. I'm Jeff Tyler. The Reserve Bank says the federal government could help boost productivity by slashing red tape. The latest intergenerational report assumes productivity will grow by just 1% a year over the next four decades. The central bank will meet next week with economists predicting a fourth interest rate hike this year. RBA Governor Michelle Bullock says the government has options to fuel economic growth.
20: Growth and productivity has been slowing over decades. And look, there are things governments can do. They can remove red tape, they can make it easier for businesses to invest, they can make it rewarding for businesses to innovate.
19: One Nation says Channel 9 should be ashamed after it aired an interview with the leader of the Ku Klux Klan. The KKK's Tom Robb used the appearance to praise the politics of Pauline Hanson. Mr. Robb also described the minor party's continued surge in popularity as encouraging. One Nation MP Barnaby Joyce has told News 24 the party does not endorse the views of the KKK.
21: The Ku Klux Klan, for real? I mean, I don't know. Have you seen me in a sheet lately? Have you seen me parading around the building, the burning cross? I mean, a person who I've never met and never intend to meet from a group I despise is somehow related to me because they said they knew of us.
19: Canberra's Apple Store has been sued for indirect discrimination. A former employee has been awarded $18,000 because the store was using a disabled toilet as storage rather than for its intended purpose. Apple told the court equipment had been stored in the accessible toilet due to a lack of space elsewhere in the store. And the ACT government's being called on to upgrade a neglected basketball court that has served the community for more than 40 years. T-Priest Willamott has more.
0: Members of the Old Narrabunda Community Council have launched a government petition to have the cement courts resurfaced and the baskets completely replaced, saying the courts are no longer safe or fit for purpose. The group say one end of the court is effectively unplayable as the asphalt surface is cracked and deeply fissured, the posts are not securely set and the line markings are barely visible. The petition claims that upgrading the courts would cost the ACT government around $200,000 compared to the $37.5 million allocated in the recent budget to expand and upgrade the Belconnen Basketball Stadium. The petition can be found via the Old Narrabunda Community Council's Facebook page. Tia Priest-Willamott, Capital Radio News.
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19: The ASX 200 is up 26 points to 8,757. Gold is selling at $4,318 an ounce. And one Aussie dollar is buying 71.17 US cents.
1: Sports update.
19: To the NRLW, the Canberra Raiders have named their squad for the preliminary final against the Sydney Roosters at Allianz Stadium on Saturday night. The side remains unchanged following their elimination final win over the Tigers last Friday. The girls train tonight and on Thursday night this week, and then they have their captain's run on Friday morning in Canberra before heading to Sydney after that. And as expected, Sam Walker has been named at halfback for Friday night's preliminary final against the Dolphins. The Roosters halfback returns less than a month after having ankle surgery. And that's the latest from the Capital Radio Newsroom.
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22: Checking again your latest Canberra traffic. Avoid the Barton Highway, Girralang at Gungahlin Drive. There's a closure in place following a serious accident. Now the highway is closed outbound towards the border. Diversions left or southbound onto Gungahlin Drive, then right onto Ginninderra Drive, and then a return to the Barton Highway via Gundaroo Drive. Meantime, across town at Hume, the Monaro Highway, around Isabella Drive and Mugger Lane. Watch for an accident reported there. 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
19: Got an overnight low of 6, a cloudy day tomorrow and a top of 21. On Thursday, it will be partly cloudy, 25 degrees. Looking for great value in the valley? 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
1: 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That's our 30-minute music marathon. Let's get some news headlines. Here's Jeff Tyler.
2: Good afternoon, Kathy. The opposition is rejecting claims its policy to cut the fuel excise would make inflation worse. Canberra's Apple store has been sued for indirect discrimination. And Liberal Senate candidate Nick Tyrrell says a lack of police facilities in the suburb of Wright is the product of the Forever government in the ACT. And in sport, the Canberra Raiders have named their squad for their preliminary final this week, and I'll let you know who's in and who's out. The weather, an overnight low of 6, a cloudy day tomorrow, 21, and I'll be back with all the news and more at 6.
1: Partly cloudy, 25 on Thursday, forecasting tops of 28 degrees for Friday and Saturday. 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
7: We check out your latest Canberra traffic. There's been heavy traffic following a closure of the Barton Highway at Gungahlin Drive between Kayleen and Girralang this afternoon. Still heavy going towards Ginninderra Drive and Gundaroo Drive back to Crace. Heavy traffic northbound on the Majura Parkway approaching the Federal Highway and into Hawker on William Hubble Drive approaching Higgins and Drake Brockman Drive. Watch for an accident reported too this past three quarters of an hour, the Narrow Highway around Mugger Lane at Hume. 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
2: G'day, Macca, the prize guy, here on a Tuesday afternoon. Let's see if we can give away some free fuel to end a Tuesday. Hey, got Lou on the line with me right now. What kind of car are you driving at the moment, Lou?
3: I drive a Mazda CX-5 that costs me about $150 to fuel her up.
2: And it's getting more and more expensive every single day, isn't it?
3: Oh, my God, I can't believe how expensive it is.
2: $2.60 or something like for diesel, $2.20 for an unleaded even is just, like, out of this world.
3: I think it's about $3 something for diesel over here.
2: Ugh, I remember when it was underneath a dollar.
3: I know, right?
2: Can't we go back to those days, please?
3: Yeah, back when it was 20 cents a litre.
2: Yeah, exactly. Back when LPG was the expensive one.
3: Back when LPG didn't exist.
2: Yeah. Well, let's see if we can get some free fuel into your wallet, hey, Lou?
3: That would be wonderful.
2: All right, Birdjo's going to play the sounds. You just have to yell out stop before the Bowser goes boom. You ready to go?
3: Ready to go.
2: Right, take it away, Birdjo.
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3: Stop.
2: Stopping at $229. Congratulations, Lou.
3: That's two fuels for me. I'm extremely happy.
2: Well done.
1: Congratulations. Top job.
3: Thank you, Virgil.
1: Topping up your tank. But now, let's see how much more fuel you could have won. $241.
2: $241, and then the Bowser goes boom.
3: Oh, I made it.
2: Yes, you've done very well there, Lou. Congratulations.
3: Oh, I did well.
2: Another happy customer of Birdjo's Bowser. 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Talk soon.
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13: Got an overnight low of 6 degrees, a cloudy day tomorrow, 21. Thursday, cloudy as well, a top of 25. From the Capital Radio Newsroom, good evening. I'm Jeff Tyler. Police are investigating a serious collision at the intersection of the Barton Highway and Gundaroo Drive. About 2:50pm this afternoon, a stolen Volkswagen SUV collided with two other vehicles. Three people in the SUV were taken to hospital by ACT ambulance, while two occupants of another vehicle were treated at the scene. Police are appealing for anyone with dashcam footage of the crash to contact Crime Stoppers. Roads around the intersection are expected to remain closed for some time, with drivers urged to avoid the area. A Liberal senator argues Australians should be allowed to use their superannuation to buy a home as more retirees are forced to rent. Andrew Bragg believes super could be used as collateral for a home loan or to offset mortgage costs. He argues the move helps buyers enter the market without touching their retirement savings. Senator Bragg says while the idea isn't opposition policy, it deserves serious debate.
14: I just think it gives people peace of mind. If they've got their own house to live in retirement, they've got more certainty. And I think it's ridiculous to imagine a scenario where people might have quite a lot of super but can't afford to buy a house.
13: Canberra's Apple Store has been sued for indirect discrimination, James Wybrow explains.
15: A former Apple employee has been awarded $18,000 because the store was using a disabled toilet as storage rather than for its intended purpose. The man sought $20,000 for past economic loss and $50,000 in general compensation. However, the ACT Civil and Administrative Tribunal dismissed the man's complaints of direct discrimination, saying the discrimination was not intentional, ruling it was indirect. The ABC reports the man has a medical condition that requires frequent and sudden use of a bathroom, but was forced to use the standard toilets as the accessible one was used for storage, as a change room, and to access a cleaner's closet. Apple told the court equipment had been stored in the accessible toilet due to a lack of space elsewhere in the store. James Wybrow, Capital Radio News.
13: Liberal Senate candidate Nick Tyrrell says a lack of police facilities in the suburb of Wright is the product of the Forever Government in the ACT. Residents have raised concerns about the level of crime in the area, saying a lack of facilities isn't helping. Mr. Tyrrell says there's no room in the Territory's budget for new facilities.
16: There's just not enough money to go around, especially when we're paying so much for our debt servicing. But I do know, I think that Jeremy Hansen, Ed Cox and Mark Parton and others have been, from the Canberra Liberals, have been calling for a new police station for the Molonglo Valley for quite some time. So, I mean, the government says it's on the way, but so is Christmas. So we'll see what happens.
12: Sports update.
13: Well, the all-conquering Panthers admit they're impressed by the Knights' fairy tale surge through the NRL finals. The premiership favourites will face last year's Wooden Spooners in Sunday's prelim at Acor Stadium. Penrith forward Liam Martin says he's a fan of Newcastle's physical play.
17: It's been pretty incredible watching them. Yeah, as you said, they've been physical, aggressive, and you know, I love those sort of matchups. So really looking forward to it, and I'm sure they'll be ready for it as well.
13: Meantime, star Roosters halfback Sam Walker has been named to return from injury in their prelim final against the Dolphins. And Lions star Lachie Neale is facing the AFL Tribunal in a bid to play in the grand final. That's the latest from the Capital Radio newsroom.
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18: Now here's your latest Canberra traffic. Heavy going on Gungahlin Drive on both approaches to the Barton Highway following the closure after an accident this afternoon. Very heavy traffic northbound on the Matura Parkway to the Federal Highway. Horse Park Drive to David Walsh Avenue. There's been an accident with busy traffic there as well. Rimmel London is currently half price at Coles. Pick up a full face of Rimmel makeup for just $49. Today's the final day to shop half price, so don't miss out. You're up to date with Canberra traffic.
0: 2CA's four-day forecast for Canberra.
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13: Got an overnight low of 6, a cloudy day tomorrow and a top of 21. Thursday, partly cloudy and a top of 25 degrees. Friday, partly cloudy and a top of 28. Saturday, a sunny day and a top of 28.
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yeah. It's a 30-minute music marathon with Kathy Dean, Fleetwood Mac soon, the incredible Stevie Wonder, Aussie treasure Paul Kelly. Dumb things. We've all done them. 2CR.

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On our next show, we're giving away more free fuel with Burjo's Beat the Bowser. $2,220 will be up for grabs with The Secret Sound, and my weather whiz kid Anita will be in studio to read the weather. 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

0: JoJo's Beat the Bows are back tomorrow. There's Beautiful People from Aussie Crawl. That's our 30-minute music marathon. We've got Forever Classic Nights coming up from 7 o'clock with Aaron. 6 degrees overnight, 21 tomorrow, 25 partly cloudy Thursday, warming up to 28 degrees for both Friday and Saturday. 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

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Aaron Chilcott here with a 30-minute music marathon. Tom Petty and Candy Staten playing soon. Shout out to Boy George from Culture Club. His pet lizard keeps biting people. He's been told that he needs a karma chameleon.

This 30-minute music marathon just keeps going. Forever Classic Nights, looking forward to hearing Hall & Oates and The Clash amongst the next few songs. And from the year 1984, when Lois O'Donoghue was Australian of the Year, Glenn

0: Forever Classic Nights with Tears for Fears in a 30-minute music marathon. And the band told MTV back in the 80s what it was they were going for with that track.
1: It's a protest song. It's quite open. The landscapes are there, you know. It starts off just with a synthesizer and a drum machine and the two of us singing. And as it goes through, it grows and other elements comes into it. So all we did, we picked a very, very interesting landscape for the beginning. And then at the end, we dragged a load of people in to sing the song with us, and it worked.
0: Certainly did work. Number one here when it came out, and in a bunch of other countries too. Mr. Mister on the way. Less than 5 minutes.
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And my weather whiz kid, Anita, will be in studio to read the weather. 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

0: 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A 30-minute music marathon is just about ready to go. 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

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And my weather whiz kid, Anita, will be in studio to read the weather. 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

0: Forever Classic Nights on the only station in town that delivers 30-minute music marathons. Clarence Clemons and Jackson Brown in the next one. You're a friend of mine. The Mentals. Hey, yeah, you with a sad face come up to my. And I can feel the Jacksons. Can you feel it? Yes. Can you feel it? I said yes.
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Forever Classic Nights. Our 30-minute music marathon continues with Aaron Chilcott. Hope your day was a good one. September the 22nd today, and it was on this day back in 1735 that Robert Walpole became the first British Prime Minister to live at 10 Downing Street. 1735. Geez, that's an old building. Allegedly haunted too. Apparently they've got a ghost of a top-hatted gentleman who passes through solid doors. The Go-Go's and the Police playing right after the Doobie

0: We hold on for 30-minute music marathons every hour during our Forever Classic Nights. Wilson Phillips wrapping up that one. Another one on the way just after 10. Less time to wait for the Eurythmics, though. Of course, fronted by Annie Lennox, who doesn't recommend becoming famous.
1: Forget about fame. Don't think about fame. Just do the work. You don't even want the fame, quite honestly.
0: I've got the Eurythmics coming up. This one's just ahead.
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And my weather whiz kid, Anita, will be in studio to read the weather. 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

0: 30-minute music marathons every hour during our glorious Forever Classic nights. Laura Branigan. I'll play this one soon. Mondo Rock. And there's a bit of Bowie in there too.
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Madonna and Supertramp playing after this from David Bowie.

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Stick around for the Stones soon. Dire Straits on the way too. And we look forward to more Burjo's Beat the Bowser fun tomorrow. So much free fuel to be getting away, as long as you're not too greedy. That's the key part. Listening to the rising fuel amounts and knowing when to say stop so his Bowser doesn't blow up. Try your luck across the day. Here's Tina Turner, Forever Classic Nights.

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On our next show, we're giving away more free fuel with Burjo's Beat the Bowser. $2,220 will be up for grabs with The Secret Sound, and my weather whiz kid, Anita, will be in studio to read the weather. 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

0: You know, my teenage daughter once described this as her favourite old song. Nice one, Ava. Way to make the rest of us feel old. Dire Straits in a 30-minute music marathon, Forever Classic Nights. And that song was only ever going to be a B-side track when Mark Knopfler first wrote it, but the Dire Straits band manager convinced him that he should put it on the Brothers in Arms album. So we can thank Ed Bicknell for that. Hey, Diana Ross in a moment. Chain Reaction, playing next.
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0: ditching the ads and going non-stop with the songs for half an hour. It's a 30-minute music marathon with Aaron Chilcott. Forever Classic Nights, thanks for having us on. Billy Joel and Bananarama on the way. And Elton John was on the Stephen Colbert Show at one stage talking about his favourite songs that he's released.
1: Not f***ing Crocodile Rock, I know that.

It's a 30-minute music marathon. Forever Classic Nights. Hey, when you think about the English language, what do you think is the shortest sentence you could possibly write? I'll tell you later on when we do our nightly nudge of knowledge. George Harrison and Robert Palmer before we get there, and Meatloaf right now.

0: Wendy Matthews, Puckering Up Like Angels Do, part of a 30-minute music marathon. Forever Classic Nights, Aaron Chilcott here saying happy birthday to Joan Jett today. She turns 68. Now, she was supposed to be hitting the stage for a couple of shows this month, but they've been cancelled while she recovers from a spinal injury. What a career, though. Rocking the stage for more than 50 years. And she certainly loves rock and roll. Joan Jett and the Blackhearts, singing about it next.
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0: The midnight hour approaches. I'm ready to head off. Forever Classic Nights with Aaron Chilcott. Just before I can disappear, though, we need to keep the saying true that you learn something new every day. It's nightly nudge of knowledge time. And go, the word on its own, followed by a full stop, is the shortest complete sentence in the English language. And it's an order. Speaking of go, that's exactly what I'm going to do now for the next few days. I'm taking some time off, coming back next week. But the 30-minute music marathons continue. There's one starting next. Have a great Wednesday.
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2: 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It would be pretty good. 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

0: What makes a song a classic? 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
11: It's 10 degrees in Canberra, 2 in the Snowy Mountains and 9 degrees in Goulburn. From the Capital Radio Newsroom, good morning. I'm Tia Priest-Willamott. The Reserve Bank warns unemployment might have to rise to 5% to bring consumer prices down and inflation back into its target range. The warning comes ahead of an expected interest rate hike next week. Governor Michelle Bullock says the labour market will need to soften to ease price pressures.
12: An unemployment rate of, say, 4.5% at the moment. At the moment, we think that's a bit tight. Between 4.5 and 5 will probably take enough heat out of the labour market that it'll ease pressure on inflation.
11: Overseas briefly, the Trump administration has issued a rare public rebuke of Australia's proposed digital duty of care, warning the policy amounts to global censorship. Washington claims forcing tech platforms to alter their algorithmic feeds threatens protected speech and has called on the Albanese government to exclude US social media platforms from the rules. Back here in Australia, the superannuation industry has hit back at a proposal to let home buyers use their super as collateral for a mortgage. Liberal Senator Andrew Bragg says it would give people access to home loans without directly withdrawing from their retirement savings. The proposal is not official opposition policy. Super Members Council Chief Executive Misha Schubert says the money needs to be left alone.
7: Around 80% of Australians say super is going to be absolutely critical for their income in retirement, and that Australians are really clear that super's got one job, and that's to be their income in retirement.
11: The Canberra Liberals have presented a motion to the Legislative Assembly this week calling on the government to restore dedicated non-clinical home palliative support. The motion comes after funding for the Community Options Palliative Care Program was cut, with the organisation saying vulnerable locals will be left wanting. CEO of Community Options, Brendan Tabor, says valuable industry experience will be lost due to the cuts.
13: The in-home services, you know, the two people to go in and help somebody have a bed bath so they can die at home will be lost. Yes, the ACT government funds other programs like CATS, but those programs do not provide the level of care that somebody who is dying at home requires. And this is the rapid, flexible response we're talking about.
11: And Australian children's author and illustrator Terry Denton has died aged 76. He's best known for illustrating the popular Treehouse series, including the 13-story Treehouse, which sold more than 10 million copies. No cause of death has been revealed, but Denton had experienced poor health in recent years.
10: Sports update.
11: In the NRLW, the Canberra Raiders will go into Saturday night's preliminary final unchanged. It's the same side that knocked out the Tigers in the elimination final, with the Raiders now preparing to face the Sydney Roosters at Allianz Stadium. The team trained last night and will have another session tomorrow night before a captain's run on Friday morning. Canberra United have locked in 8 additional players ahead of the 2026-27 season. Goalkeepers Coco Mostorovic and Eliza Evans, defenders Sasha Grove and Sophia Christofferson, midfielders Darcy Malone and Anako Sasaki, and young guns Lillian Skelly and Sienna Dale all committing to another season at McKellar Park. The local side's season begins away at Central Coast Mariners on October 24th before the club's first home match on November 1st. The Socceroos have announced their squad to take on Brazil in Queensland. Jason Guerrier is the lone Canberran in the team to take on the South American Giants on Friday and Tuesday night. 7 uncapped players have also been named in the 25-man squad. And Brisbane Lion Lachie Neale will miss Saturday's AFL Grand Final against Fremantle after his ban for striking was upheld. And that's the latest from the Capital Radio Newsroom.
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11: Cloudy today and 21 the top. Partly cloudy tomorrow and 25 degrees. 28 on Friday and similar conditions. Then 28 again and more partly cloudy skies expected for your Saturday. Right now, it's 9 degrees in McGregor, 9 degrees in Hackett, and 9 degrees in Holber.
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15: Good morning. Hey, Rodney. Morning. Welcome to the Classic Breakfast. We've made it to the halfway point this week, Wednesday, the 23rd of September. It's looking cloudy today, top of 21 degrees, Holmesy and Gem breakfast. Just Gem, though, this morning while Holmesy's off. Partly cloudy skies tomorrow, top of 25. And then when we make it to Friday, 27 degrees, the top. It is well and truly warming up, and things are heating up with Beat the Bowser as well. There's going to be more free fuel on offer with Virgo, thanks to Magnetite. Also, we'll have a look at your responses to the question of the day and find out the strangest thing that you believed as a kid. I thought that if I did watch too much TV, I would get square eyes, so I would check in the ad breaks just to make sure that they hadn't changed. But that's not the weirdest thing that I believed. I'll tell you after 6:30. Beat the Bowser's back, and I'll have Joe Din on the phone, who is Olaf from Frozen on stage at the Q. It's going well so far, so we'll find out what's happening behind the scenes and

0: Temptations as we head towards a quarter to six. Forever Classic, 2CA, Breakfast with Holmesy and Jem. Cloudy today and a top of 21 degrees for Wednesday, the 23rd of September, which is National, well, Global Sign Language Day. So if you know a bit of ASL, break it out today. The spring equinox is on, and I forgot to tell you yesterday, but Fat Bear Week has kicked off. You might have seen it on social media, but if you haven't already, I'll tell you more about it a little bit later on because it's your birthday. Happy birthday to you. No time for fat bears because you share your birthday with a bunch of celebrities. John Coltrane, a pioneer of jazz music, would have been celebrating today. He's a jazz tenor and a saxophonist. Is that what you call a saxophone player? Not quite sure. This guy's celebrating. Ray Charles would have been celebrating, the blind American singer and pianist. He had Hit the Road Jack, Shake a Tail Feather, a lot of big hits. See if you can tell me which one of these two is celebrating. Little hint, it's not Diana Ross. Julio Iglesias, he turns 83 today, the Spanish singer and father of also singer Enrique Iglesias, that he's having a birthday today. He was born in Madrid, and this guy was born in the USA. Springsteen is turning 77 today. The guy born in the USA, American singer, songwriter and guitarist, always been on the right side of history. That album, Born in the USA, is one of the world's best-selling albums of all time. And he's now officially hit billionaire status, apparently. He's worth $1.1 billion. And in recent years, he actually sold his music catalog to Sony for $500 million. That is a pretty penny. Do you remember this scene from Seinfeld?
1: Believe it or not, George isn't at home. Please leave a message at the beep. I must be out before I pick up the phone. Where could I be? Believe it or not, I'm not home.
2: George, pick up. I know you're screening for Allison.
3: Hey.
0: I need to do something similar with my answering machine. Jason Alexander, or George Costanza, is having a birthday. He turned 67 today, the US film and stage actor. He was also in Pretty Woman, if you remember that. And one of the Woodies is celebrating today.
4: Todd urging Mark on this point, he says.
5: Quiet, please. Thank you.
6: That's it. That's the championship.
0: The Woodies were made up of Todd Woodbridge and Mark Woodford, and it's Mark's birthday today. He turned 61, the Aussie tennis player. These guys were freaks when it comes to doubles because Mark Woodford himself, he won 67 career titles, 61 with Todd Woodbridge, and they're the only players in history to win all four Grand Slam championships, an Olympic gold medal, World Doubles Championship, and a Davis Cup together. That is pretty freaky. Things that happened on your birthday: Neptune, the planet, was discovered by a German astronomer, Johann Gottfried Galilei. I can't say the name, but it was in 1846 that he found it. Pepsi Cola, the trademark, was filed by Caleb Braddon in 1902. Sydney was announced as the site for the 2000 Olympics in 1993. The world's first hand transplant occurred in France on this day in 1998. Nine surgeons gave a Perth amputee a chance to feel and move someone else's hand. He had an accident with a buzzsaw, but he got a new hand. It's crazy work, modern medicine. And this song spent 5 weeks at number one. That was on this day that Kylie hit number one with Can't Get You Out of My Head back in 2001. It's really weird to think that that song is 25 years old. Sorry for making you feel old, but it is your birthday. Happy birthday to you. Happy birthday. So get to celebrating. We'll be back in a sec.
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0: as we head towards 6 o'clock, Forever Classic 2CA breakfast with Holmesy and Jem. Cloudy today for Wednesday, top of 21 degrees soon. I'm going to give you a shot at $2,220 thanks to Wheelie Hotwood, if you can tell me what this thing is. That's next after Tia with the latest news.
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13: It's 10 degrees in Canberra, cloudy today, going for a top of 21. From the Capital Radio Newsroom, good morning, I'm Tia Priest-Willamott. Police are continuing to investigate a serious collision at the intersection of the Barton Highway and Gundaroo Drive. Just before 3 p.m. yesterday, a stolen Volkswagen SUV collided with two other vehicles, with three people in the SUV taken to hospital. Two occupants of another vehicle were treated at the scene. Police are asking anyone with dashcam footage of the crash to contact Crime Stoppers. The US president has used an address to the UN General Assembly to suggest he could annihilate Iran. G7 foreign ministers have told Tehran to stop arming Houthi rebels in Yemen as the conflict in the Middle East spins out. Donald Trump says he has two alternatives.
14: Will a deal be made with Iran that lets them rebuild and create a far greater country than it ever was before? Maybe one of the greatest in the Middle East or even the world? Or do I annihilate the Islamic Republic and do it quickly?
13: The Shadow Minister for Education says her Labor counterpart has denied cutting funding for ACT government schools. In a fiery exchange in the Legislative Assembly yesterday, Liberal Elizabeth Lee and Labor's Rachel Stephen-Smith debated the impact of industrial action on students and families, with Ms Lee later saying the government is out of touch with the reality facing schools. Responding to a question on notice, the Education Minister said the government understands the frustrations of locals.
15: This is not an issue that's unique to the ACT. This is a national issue of teacher workforce shortage. It's one we've been talking about in this place for some years. The public school system resourcing review has pointed the way to some solutions in the ACT to ease that pressure.
13: And Jetstar staff won't charge customers a host of fees today as part of a union campaign for better pay and conditions. Workers will waive or record as zero fees for excess baggage and seat changes. Australian Services Union spokesperson Scott Cohen says it's not a decision taken lightly.
16: But we're pleased it's something that we can do that won't impact the travelling public, but it will impact Jetstar's bottom line and demonstrate to them the value of the work that our members perform day in, day out to keep the company flying.
2: The latest finance report.
13: The Dow Jones is down 100 points this morning at 51,948. Gold is selling at $4,368 an ounce, and one Australian dollar is buying 71.20 US cents.
2: Sports update.
13: The Canberra Raiders have announced two new signings, with Jaden Hunt and Lipoi Hopoi pulling on the green jersey for the next two seasons. Hunt joins the Raiders after playing 40 NRL games across six seasons at the Broncos and Dragons, while Hopoi debuted for the Bulldogs in 2024. The club says the addition of the two players will further boost their forward stocks. Meanwhile, team lists are in for this week's preliminary finals. Sam Walker has been named to start at halfback for the Roosters in Friday night's battle with the Dolphins. Remarkably, he'll run out less than a month after having surgery on his ankle. The UC Capitals have returned home after 2 weeks on the road for the pre-season tournament. The club have welcomed in Olympian Amy Atwell from Perth earlier this year after a stint with the Opals side in the Paris Games. Atwell says she's enjoyed her brief time with the squad so far.
17: Oh, I mean, I think it's a great bunch of girls. I've been there with them like 3 days, but it feels like 2 weeks. That probably helps when we're stuck on a road trip together for 3 days. But no, it's a great bunch of girls and I'm just excited to be here.
13: And that's the latest from the Capital Radio Newsroom.
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18: Good morning, Marty Cole with the latest Canberra traffic. If you're travelling out of the ACT at Yass, there's a broken down truck on the Hume Highway. It's northbound near the Barton Highway on-ramp. Left lane is closed northbound on the Hume Highway. The Barton doing okay through Murrum Bateman this morning. There is reports of some debris on the Barton Highway around Nichols, not far from the Clary Hermes Drive intersection. There's debris reported on the Tuggeranong Parkway as well. It's in the northbound lanes just near Lady Denman Drive this morning. Be fair, pay your fare. 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And you're up to date with the latest Canberra traffic.
1: 2CA's four-day forecast for Canberra.
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13: Cloudy today, 21 the top. Partly cloudy tomorrow and 25 degrees, 28 on Friday and similar conditions, then 28 again and more partly cloudy skies on Saturday. 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
0: Breakfast. Right now, there's $2,220 up for grabs with Wheelie Hot Wood, and that money could be all yours and in your pocket by the end of the day. That is, if you can correctly tell me what this is. That's the secret sound. It's thanks to Wheelie Hot Wood that we do it. We're playing in minutes, so give me a call, 6241 1053. Hopefully, today's the day we find out what that is. Oh, my gosh, it's been just jackpotting over and over again, so hopefully we get closer. Bob Seger and the Silver Bullet Band. It's old-time rock and roll here for the Classic Breakfast on 2CA.
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2: It's worth $2,220. Hoping to win the money is Lynn from Kayleen. Good morning.
3: Good morning, Jim.
2: Morning.
3: I sure hope I can win.
2: Yeah, well, fingers crossed you can win that money. What would it do for you?
3: Maybe I'd buy a new couch.
2: Oh, okay. So are we talking leather or, you know, fabric? What? Talk me through it.
3: Fabric.
2: Okay, yeah. Nice recliner set maybe?
3: No, just a basic one.
2: Okay, well, hopefully we can get you a couch, Lynn. Fingers crossed. It's all thanks to Wheelie Hot Wood that we do it. Here's the secret sound. There it is, Lynn. What is it?
3: Not quite sure now. Is it a reverse cycle air conditioning / heater?
2: Yeah.
3: Coming on automatically, say, during the night or early morning?
2: Oh, do you have yours on a timer?
3: No, I just turned on when I need it.
2: Yeah, so do I. I can't work my way around the buttons on the remote. I'm not that savvy.
3: Me too.
2: Okay, so is it the reverse cycle aircon turning on automatically? Let's see. Lynn.
3: It's wrong.
2: It is. I'm sorry, Lynn. Try again whenever you're inspired.
3: Thanks, Jim.
2: Alrighty, we'll do it again after 8 o'clock, $2,220.

0: 10cc, the things we do for love. You're on the Classic Breakfast with Holmesy and Jem. Cloudy today, top of 21 degrees. The first ever fight between a man and a robot has just happened. You won't believe who won because an influencer, he's known for his humorous content, not really his fighting prowess, but he took on a Terminator-like robot called REK. This thing looks like the skeleton of the T-800 in the Terminator movies, what Arnold Schwarzenegger was, if you remember back, with the red glowing eyes and everything. And so it's 6 foot tall and it entered this octagon and tried to intimidate the opponent before the fight even started. He was throwing, you know, air punches and stuff like that. But the fight had started and it all seemed like the humans were going to win until the Terminator did a massive kick, and then the content creator, he couldn't get up anymore. The fight was won by the robots, which is kind of scary, to be honest, because it feels like we're heading kind of towards this.
1: I'm a friend of Sarah Connor. I was told that she's here. Could I see her, please?
2: No, can't see her. She's making a statement.
1: Where is she?
2: Look, it may take a while. You want to wait? There's a bench over there.
1: I'll be back.
0: I really hope not. If you see the footage online, it's well worth a look. Let's check your traffic and see what's going on across Canberra.
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4: Good morning, Marty Cole with the latest Canberra traffic. North of the ACT at Yass, there's a broken down truck on the Hume Highway. It's blocking one northbound lane just near the Barton Highway on ramp. Reports of some debris on the Federal Highway as you travel inbound to the ACT, not far from the border crossing. Also debris on the Tuggeranong Parkway in the northbound lanes near Lady Denman Drive, and a broken down car being reported on Gungahlin Drive. It's on the southbound entry ramp from Ginninderra Drive. 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And you're up to date. That's the latest Canberra traffic.
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0: 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Cloudy today, top of 21 degrees across Canberra. On Facebook, I asked the question, what's the strangest thing you believed as a kid? 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
12: It's 10 degrees in Canberra. Cloudy today, going for a top of 21. From the Capital Radio Newsroom, good morning. I'm Tia Priest-Willamott. Police are continuing to investigate a serious collision at the intersection of the Barton Highway and Gundaroo Drive. Just before 3 p.m. yesterday, a stolen Volkswagen SUV collided with two other vehicles, with three people in the SUV taken to hospital. Two occupants of another vehicle were treated at the scene. Police are asking anyone with dashcam footage of the crash to contact Crime Stoppers. The US president has used an address to the UN General Assembly to suggest he could annihilate Iran. G7 foreign ministers have told Tehran to stop arming Houthi rebels in Yemen as the conflict in the Middle East spins out. Donald Trump says he has two alternatives.
13: Will a deal be made with Iran that lets them rebuild and create a far greater country than it ever was before? Maybe one of the greatest in the Middle East or even the world? Or do I annihilate the Islamic Republic and do it quickly.
12: The Shadow Minister for Education says her Labor counterpart has denied cutting funding for ACT government schools. In a fiery exchange in the Legislative Assembly yesterday, Liberal Elizabeth Lee and Labor's Rachel Stephen-Smith debated the impact of industrial action on students and families, with Ms. Lee later saying the government is out of touch with the reality facing schools. Responding to a question on notice, the Education Minister said the government understands the frustrations of locals.
14: This is not an issue that's unique to the ACT. This is a national issue of teacher workforce shortage. It's one we've been talking about in this place for some years. The public school system resourcing review has pointed the way to some solutions in the ACT to ease that pressure.
12: And Jetstar staff won't charge customers a host of fees today as part of a union campaign for better pay and conditions. Workers will waive or record as zero fees for excess baggage and seat changes. Australian Services Union spokesperson Scott Cohen says it's not a decision taken lightly.
15: But we're pleased it's something that we can do that won't impact the travelling public, but it will impact Jetstar's bottom line and demonstrate to them the value of the work that our members perform day in, day out to keep the company flying.
2: The latest finance report.
12: The Dow Jones is down 100 points this morning at 51,948. Gold is selling at $4,368 an ounce, and one Australian dollar is buying 71.20 US cents.
2: Sports update.
12: The Canberra Raiders have announced two new signings, with Jaden Hunt and Lipoi Hopoi pulling on the green jersey for the next two seasons. Hunt joins the Raiders after playing 40 NRL games across six seasons at the Broncos and Dragons, while Hopoi debuted for the Bulldogs in 2024. The club says the addition of the two players will further boost their forward stocks. Meanwhile, team lists are in for this week's preliminary finals. Sam Walker has been named to start at halfback for the Roosters in Friday night's battle with the Dolphins. Remarkably, he'll run out less than a month after having surgery on his ankle. The UC Capitals have returned home after 2 weeks on the road for the pre-season tournament. The club have welcomed in Olympian Amy Atwell from Perth earlier this year after a stint with the Opals side in the Paris Games. Atwell says she's enjoyed her brief time with the squad so far.
16: Oh, I mean, I think it's a great bunch of girls. I've been with them like 3 days, but it feels like 2 weeks. That probably helps when we're stuck on a road trip together for 3 days. But no, it's a great bunch of girls and I'm just excited to be here.
12: And that's the latest from the Capital Radio Newsroom.
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17: Good morning, Marty Cole with the latest Canberra traffic. Watch for debris on the Tuggeranong Parkway near Lady Denman Drive this morning and also on the Federal Highway near the border crossing. A reported breakdown on the Ginninderra Drive southbound on-ramp to Gungahlin Drive as well this morning. Works will continue on the Monero Highway at the Lanyon Drive interchange. Expect some delays in both directions. North of the ACT at Yass, there is a broken down truck on the Hume Highway blocking a northbound lane near the Barton Highway on-ramp. Stuck in traffic? That's enough stuck for one day. With NRMA Roadside, 9 times out of 10, they get you back on the road. No need for a tow. Search NRMA Roadside. T's and C's apply. That's the latest Canberra traffic.
1: 2CA's four-day forecast for Canberra.
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12: Cloudy today, 21 the top, partly cloudy tomorrow and 25 degrees, 28 on Friday and similar conditions, then 28 again and more partly cloudy skies on Saturday. 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
0: 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Thanks for having your say with the question of the day. If you want to find us, you can contact us on Facebook anytime. Forever Classic 2CA is where you can get us. But I asked the question yesterday, what's the strangest thing that you believed as a kid? Kids tell tall stories, kids believe a lot of different things. They can be gullible, and so we'll find out what you

0: Elvis. You're on Forever Classic 2CA, breakfast with Holmesy and Jem. Cloudy today, top of 21 degrees. We're heading towards a quarter to seven. And I asked the question on Facebook, what's the weirdest thing you believed as a kid? So let's get straight into your responses because there were a lot of good ones. Travis, he thought that if you swallow bubblegum, it'll wrap around your appendix somehow. Karen said something similar, saying swallowing chewing gum will make it stick to your ribs. I was told that it would stay inside you for 7 years. Crazy how the bubblegum stories go around. Lynn said if you eat your crust, your hair goes curly. I ate crust one time and I've never been the same. If you look at the photos online, it's very, very curly. Elaine reckons that if you swallow fruit, the seeds will grow inside you, which I did believe as well, Elaine. You're not alone there. And the strangest thing that Kelly believed as a kid, she said that earwax was from eating pumpkins. Never heard of that one, but, I mean, what can you do? Paul said the strangest thing he believed was that if you pulled a face, the wind changed, it'd stay like that. My mum kind of did this. I would go cross-eyed and she said, Gemma, one day the wind will change and you'll stay like that. So I thought that when I went cross-eyed, the wind changed direction. I don't know. I took it in the literal sense. It was really strange. Louise said that the weirdest thing she believed as a kid, she thought that the music was coming out of the radio was the actual record playing inside of the radio in the car. So she couldn't work out why it didn't scratch when they went over bumps. Sharon said the weirdest thing she believed was she thought that the rain was dirty because her neighbour would get mad that he just washed the car and it was raining. Later on, finding out that that is not true. The weirdest thing I believed as a kid, I had a neighbour across the road, Alan, and he had some beautiful gardens. It was always pristine, lush and green, and Alan was always out there watering, and he had one thumb. That was the strange thing about Alan. And so when I was 5, I decided that one day I was going to ask why he didn't have a thumb on one of his hands. So went over the road while he was watering, and he told me that he sucked his thumb off. And it was safe to say, I never sucked my thumb after that. I was scarred for life. I went home, running home to my mum, saying, oh my God, Alan sucked his thumb off. I still don't know how he lost the thumb. I'm not sure. Surely it was an accident of some description, or he actually sucked it off. I don't know. Let's check your traffic and come back. Thanks for your responses to the question of the day.
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3: Good morning, Marty Cole with the latest Canberra traffic. At Yass this morning, there's a broken down B-double truck on the Hume Highway, blocking one northbound lane just near the Barton Highway interchange. We have reports of debris on the Barton Highway at Crace this morning, not far from Clary Hermes Drive. Debris also reported on Morshead Drive near the Duntroon entry and on the Tuggeranong Parkway. It's in the northbound lanes just near Lady Denman Drive. Ready to go electric? 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If you see anything on the roads, call 1300 59 59 37. That's Canberra traffic.
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0: The Doobie Brothers taking us towards 7 o'clock. Forever Classic 2CA Breakfast with Holmesy and Jem. Cloudy today, top of 21 degrees. Remember to be on the lookout for that cue to text. And when you do hear it, 0428 811 455. 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And fuel's expensive right now, so you definitely want to make sure you text Burjo when you do hear it with your name and 2CA. Tia has the latest news for us next.
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4: It's 11 degrees in Canberra, cloudy today, going for a top of 21. From the Capital Radio Newsroom, good morning. I'm Tia Priest-Willamott. The Reserve Bank warns unemployment may have to rise to bring consumer prices down. The RBA says the jobless rate may need to reach 5% to get inflation back into its target range. The warning comes ahead of an expected interest rate hike next week. Australian petrol and diesel prices have risen to their highest levels in close to 6 months as the Middle East conflict deepens. Drone attacks have damaged a second major oil route in Saudi Arabia, raising concerns about the global supply crunch. Meanwhile, the United States has publicly criticised Australia's proposed duty of care social media laws. The Trump administration warns the policy would be, quote, extraterritorial censorship of protected speech. It believes US social media companies should be excluded from the duty of care laws. Back here in Australia, the Canberra Liberals say the government is leaving dying Canberrans without home support after cutting funding for the Community Options Palliative Care Program. The opposition have moved a motion in the Legislative Assembly calling on the government to restore the funding urgently. CEO of Community Options, Brendan Tabor, says the situation could have been handled better by the government.
5: I think that it could have been handled quicker. I think, funding in-home services for dying Canberrans could have been handled quicker. I think that there might be a disconnect between the information that the minister has and the information that's happening on the ground.
4: And locals are being invited to the RSPCA's open day this Saturday at its shelter in Weston. Animal lovers can meet some of the animals up for adoption, the people behind the work, and learn about the shelter's operations at the event, which gets underway at 10 a.m. The shelter's boss, Michelle Robertson, says they want to get people talking.
6: We've been around, forever. We've been in the ACT for 70 years, but I still have conversations with people and they're like, what? Really? You do that? So we hope just to have those conversations and talk about everything that we do and also how people can not only support animals, but support us at the RSPCA.
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4: The Dow Jones is down 185 points this morning at 51,863. Gold is selling at $4,357 an ounce and one Australian dollar is buying 71.15 US cents.
3: Sports update.
4: The Canberra Raiders head coach has named his team for Saturday night's NRLW preliminary final against the Roosters. As expected, the team that made and won its first final last week is unchanged for the clash at Allianz Stadium. Kickoff is at 7:50 p.m. on Saturday. Meanwhile, in the NRL, the Newcastle Knights have the luxury of naming an unchanged side for Sunday's preliminary final against the Panthers. Back rower Dylan Lucas will once again come off the bench after getting through 14 minutes in his return from injury against the Warriors. Blaise Talagi has retained his place at centre for the Panthers after a standout display in the qualifying final. Eight additional players have re-signed with Canberra United for the 2026-27 season. Goalkeepers Coco Mastrovic and Eliza Evans, defenders Sasha Grove and Sophia Christofferson, midfielders Darcy Malone and Nanako Sasaki, and young guns Lillian Skelly and Sienna Dale all committing to another season at McKellar Park. Head coach Anthony Jakarinek, full of praise for the women, saying it's a really pleasing group of re-signings. Brisbane Lions star Lachie Neale has failed in his bid to play in the AFL Grand Final. His one-match ban for striking Hawthorn's Jack Ginnivan has been upheld at the tribunal. And that's the latest from the Capital Radio Newsroom.
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7: Good morning, Marty Cole with the latest Canberra traffic. Take care. At Throsby, reports of some debris on Horse Park Drive in the city-bound lanes just near the Anthony Rolfe Avenue intersection. Debris as well being reported on the Tuggeranong Parkway in the northbound lanes just near Lady Denman Drive. Breakdown at Watson on the Federal Highway as you head outbound, not far from Old Wells Station Drive. And there's debris on the Federal Highway being reported as well in the inbound lanes, not far from the border. When the market keeps you guessing, it pays to know the value. 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Spot anything on the roads, call 1300 59 59 37.
2: 2CA's four-day forecast for Canberra.
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4: Cloudy today, 21 the top. Partly cloudy tomorrow and 25 degrees, 28 on Friday in similar conditions, then 28 again and more partly cloudy skies on Saturday. Looking for great value in the valley? Eastlake Caldwell has $16 lunch specials Monday to Friday, plus $16 schnitzels every Monday night. 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
8: Breakfast on 2CA. Later on this morning, Joe Dinn from Frozen on stage at The Queue. He plays Olaf. He'll be on the phone after 8:30. Make sure you do listen out for it because we're going to be finding out what's happening behind the scenes and on stage. The kids are going to love it this school holidays, and also be listening out for your cue to text. And when you do hear it, make sure you text Burjo 0428 811 455. There is more free fuel to be won this morning. Roy Orbison is on now for the Classic Breakfast with Holmesy and Gem. Cloudy today and a top of 21 degrees. It's pretty

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Ready to beat the Bowser and win free fuel? 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And then stick by the phone. We could be calling you soon on Forever Classic 2.

0: Iran. Here on the Classic Breakfast with Homesy and Jem. Cloudy today, top of 21 degrees. I hope you texted Burjo because it's time to beat the Bowser.
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3: Hey, it's Mac the Prize Guy, kicking off a Wednesday by giving away free fuel. I don't think there's anything better that Burjo and I can do. Nicole has called through. How much are you spending dollar per litre value are you putting into your tank?
4: It's somewhere between 259.9 and 289.9 at the moment in Goulburn for diesel.
3: Anyways, I remember when it was under a dollar a litre.
4: Yeah, me too. That's showing our age.
3: So we need as much free fuel as possible then.
4: Absolutely.
3: All right, well, let's see if we can get it to you. Exactly. Don't be too greedy. You need to yell out stop before that Bowser goes boom. Are you ready to play Burjo's Beat the Bowser?
4: I'm ready.
3: All right, Burjo, take it away.
2: Righto, Macca. Here we go. 149 dollars. $229. $287.
4: Stop.
3: Stopping at $287. Congratulations, Nicole.
4: Thank you.
2: Congratulations. Top job. Topping up your tank. But now, let's see how much more fuel you could have won. $339.
3: Oh, geez, that is a lot of money.
2: $447.
3: Oh, Lord. It's still going, Nicole.
2: $519.
3: $519. And then the Bowser goes boom. But hey, you got yourself 287. That is
4: very nice indeed. That's amazing. Thank you so much.
3: Great way to start a morning. $287 into Nicole's fuel tank. 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Talk soon.
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6: Good morning, Marty Cole with the latest Canberra traffic. Out of the ACT, there's a broken down truck at Yass on the Hume Highway. It's blocking a northbound lane just near the Barton Highway interchange. And at Berramangra, also on the Hume Highway, there's been a truck and car crash. It's about 2K north of Berramangra Road. It's blocking one of the northbound lanes on the Hume as well. Barton Highway and Federal Highway clear in and out of the ACT this morning. There are some delays on the Monero Highway at the Lanyon Drive interchange as works continue. 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That's the latest traffic.
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0: Womack and Womack, as we head towards 7:30, Forever Classic 2CA breakfast with Holmesy and Jem. Cloudy today and a top of 21 degrees, but that's all I can tell you. But thank God you're here, Anita. Good morning.
1: Good morning.
0: Good morning. You're our weather whiz kid. Are you excited?
1: Yes.
0: Yeah? Have you been practicing your script?
1: Yes.
0: When did you find out you'd be a whiz kid?
1: Is
0: it Friday?
1: Yeah.
0: I think I called Mum on Friday and she was very surprised. Were you?
1: Yeah.
0: Oh, my gosh. So Anita's ready in studio. She's going to be doing the weather after 7:30, but let's get Tia next with the latest news.
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1: It's 11 degrees in Canberra. Cloudy today, going for a top of 21. From the Capital Radio Newsroom, good morning. I'm Tia Priest-Willamott. The Reserve Bank warns unemployment may have to rise to bring consumer prices down. The RBA says the jobless rate may need to reach 5% to get inflation back into its target range. The warning comes ahead of an expected interest rate hike next week. Australian petrol and diesel prices have risen to their highest levels in close to 6 months as the Middle East conflict deepens. Drone attacks have damaged a second major oil route in Saudi Arabia, raising concerns about the global supply crunch. Meanwhile, the United States has publicly criticised Australia's proposed duty of care social media laws. The Trump administration warns the policy would be, quote, extraterritorial censorship of protected speech. It believes US social media companies should be excluded from the duty of care laws. Back here in Australia, the Canberra Liberals say the government is leaving dying Canberrans without home support after cutting funding for the Community Options Palliative Care Program. The opposition have moved a motion in the Legislative Assembly calling on the government to restore the funding urgently. CEO of Community Options, Brendan Tabor, says the situation could have been handled better by the government.
14: I think that it could have been handled quicker. I think, funding in home services for dying Canberrans could have been handled quicker. I think that there might be a disconnect between the information that the minister has and the information that's happening on the ground.
1: And locals are being invited to the RSPCA's open day this Saturday at its shelter in Weston. Animal lovers can meet some of the animals up for adoption, the people behind the work, and learn about the shelter's operations at the event, which gets underway at 10 a.m. The shelter's boss, Michelle Robertson, says they want to get people talking.
15: We've been around, forever. We've been in the ACT for 70 years, but I still have conversations with people and they're like, what? Really? You do that? So we hope just to have those conversations and talk about everything that we do and also how people can not only support animals, but support us at the RSPCA.
16: The latest finance report.
1: The Dow Jones is down 185 points this morning at 51,863. Gold is selling at $4,357 an ounce, and one Australian dollar is buying 71.15 US cents.
16: Sports update.
1: The Canberra Raiders head coach has named his team for Saturday night's NRLW preliminary final against the Roosters. As expected, the team that made and won its first final last week is unchanged for the clash at Allianz Stadium. Kickoff is at 7:50 p.m. on Saturday. Meanwhile, in the NRL, the Newcastle Knights have the luxury of naming an unchanged side for Sunday's preliminary final against the Panthers. Back rower Dylan Lucas will once again come off the bench after getting through 14 minutes in his return from injury against the Warriors. Blaise Talagi has retained his place at centre for the Panthers after a standout display in the qualifying final. Eight additional players have re-signed with Canberra United for the 2026-27 season. Goalkeepers Coco Mastrovic and Eliza Evans, defenders Sasha Grove and Sophia Christofferson, midfielders Darcy Malone and Nanako Sasaki, and young guns Lillian Skelly and Sienna Dale all committing to another season at McKellar Park. Head coach Antony Jakarinek, full of praise for the women, saying it's a really pleasing group of re-signings. Brisbane Lions star Lachie Neale has failed in his bid to play in the AFL Grand Final. His one-match ban for striking Hawthorn's Jack Ginnivan has been upheld at the tribunal. And that's the latest from the Capital Radio newsroom.
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17: Good morning, Marty Cole with the latest Canberra traffic. At Yass, a truck has broken down on the Hume Highway in a northbound lane just near the Barton Highway on-ramp. There's also been a truck and car crash at Berrimangra on the Hume Highway, blocking a northbound lane that's about 2K north of Berrimangra Road. Roadworks will continue in the ACT today at Richardson on Clift Crescent from 8:30, and works on the Commonwealth Avenue Bridge renewal project continue. Still only one lane open both ways over the bridge. This week at IGA, Smith's Crinkle Cut 150 to 170 grams or double crunch chips 150 grams, half price, just $2.50. 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That's Canberra traffic.
2: 2CA's four-day forecast for Canberra.
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1: Cloudy today, 21 the top. Partly cloudy tomorrow and 25 degrees, 28 on Friday in similar conditions, then 28 again and more partly cloudy skies on Saturday. 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
0: Breakfast on 2CA. Anita is in studio. You're our weather whiz kid. Good morning.
18: Good morning.
0: Morning, Anita. Now, Are you excited to do the weather?
18: Yes.
0: Yes. So you found out on Friday that you're doing the weather. You've got your script. Do you have any questions for me?
18: No.
0: Well, it sounds like you're a pretty smart cookie. We'll find out a little bit more about you and we'll do the weather in a couple of minutes' time. Cloudy today, top of 21 degrees, but Anita will have the full story very soon here on Forever Classic 2CA Breakfast with Holmesy and Jem. This is Elvis Costello.

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0: Johnny Hates Jazz, Shattered Dreams, here on Forever Classic, 2CA, Breakfast with Holmesy and Jem. And Anita, our weather whiz kid, is in studio. Good morning.
1: Good morning.
0: How cool is it to be on the radio? Are you nervous? Are you excited? Talk me through it, Anita.
1: I'm really excited.
0: Yeah? And you found out on Friday that you were going to be on the radio from Mum, so thought I'd call you. Now, what do you like to do during the week? You were talking about gymnastics.
1: Yeah, I really like doing gymnastics.
0: Is this after school?
1: Yeah, on Friday.
0: And so what kind of tricks can you do?
1: I'm working on a front flip and I'm doing handstand flatbacks and walkovers.
0: Well, that sounds like crazy town, because all I could do when I was your age was a cartwheel. Can you hold the handstand in the air for a little bit?
1: Yeah.
0: You are crazy. And you're working on a front flip?
1: Yes.
0: Oh, my gosh. Do you ever get dizzy when you're spinning?
1: After I do it a couple times, but not really.
0: Not really? And you said you were playing soccer and netball and basketball in the summer. What sport's the best?
1: I really like basketball because it's really fun and more... Well, it's not really inclusive because someone could just grab the ball and then
0: But it's a team sport. It's a lot of fun, and especially at training, right?
1: Yeah.
0: Yeah. And so you were telling me that you went to China
1: on
0: your last holiday. What happened in China?
1: We went to see the Terracotta Warriors.
0: Oh, my gosh. I'm so jealous. They're massive. How big is it?
1: Like, really big. It's like a giant pit in the ground.
0: And what did you learn about them?
1: Because
0: I think they're all different, right?
1: Yeah.
0: They're all different. Do they have paint on them?
1: No, it's just, just terracotta.
0: Oh, wow. Okay. And so who did you go with?
1: My sister Jasmine and my dad.
0: Yeah, and is she a big sister or a younger sister?
1: Bigger.
0: Oh, no. Does she give you some grief because you're the younger one?
1: Not really.
0: Okay, well then who's the naughtiest out of you and Jazz? Who would you say?
1: Jasmine.
0: You hear that, Jasmine? Okay, so you've been practicing your weather, Anita. You feel ready?
1: Yeah.
0: Okay, well, we'll play this and then do the weather.
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3: Hi, I'm Anita with your local Cranbourne forecast. Today will be partly cloudy with a slight chance of a shower this morning, going for a top of 21 degrees. Tomorrow will be partly cloudy with a thunderstorm possible in the afternoon, top of 25 degrees. Friday is looking partly cloudy again, with a top of 28 degrees.
0: You just nailed that, girlfriend. Give yourself a pat on the back. That was awesome. Now, do you want to, before we go, give anyone a shout out? Do you want to say hi to anyone on the radio?
1: To my friend Izzy.
0: Hi, Izzy. Do you hang out with her at lunch?
1: Yeah.
0: Do you guys trade ushies? Because I was speaking to someone and they were saying that they trade ushies on the playground.
1: Really, nobody really carries around ushies.
0: No one does. Oh, ushies are so last year. Is that what you're telling me?
1: Oh, no. Probably the start of the term.
0: Okay. Well, hi, Izzy. Hi, is. Well, do you think Dad listens?
1: Yeah.
0: Hi, Dad, as well. Do you want to say hi?
1: Hi, Dad.
0: You did a fantastic job, Anita. You crushed it. Well, we'll probably send you up to school now. Thanks for coming in.
1: You're welcome.
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4: Good morning, I'm Marty Cole with the latest Canberra traffic. There were a couple of incidents on the Hume Highway at Berrimangra. A crash in the northbound lanes near Berrimangra Road has just cleared, and a broken down truck was on the Hume at Yass near the Barton Highway interchange. That's just been cleared as well. The Barton Highway looking good through Murrum Bateman and at the ACT border crossings. Still getting reports of some debris on Mooreshead Drive just near the entry to Duntroon this morning, and on the Tuggeranong Parkway in the northbound lanes not far from Lady Denman Drive. 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

0: left the building. Our weather whiz kid, she did a fabulous job. She also scored herself a family pass to Shaun the Sheep, Beast of Mossy Bottom. It's in cinemas this school holidays, so she's going to take all her friends. Cloudy today, top of 21 degrees soon. I'll give you a shot at the money with the secret sound. $2,220 is going to be up for grabs after Tia with the latest news.
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12: It's 12 degrees in Canberra, cloudy today, going for a top of 21. From the Capital Radio Newsroom, good morning. I'm Tia Priest-Willamott. A One Nation MP says secret talks have already been held with senior Liberals about how a Conservative government could be formed at the next federal election. Barnaby Joyce has suggested the minor party would be prepared to guarantee confidence and supply for a coalition minority in return for concessions on key policies. Mr. Joyce says it wouldn't be a formal coalition deal, but it makes sense for the parties to be practical.
13: I don't think there's anything remarkable about this, because if you look at the polling now, there's no way on God's earth that unless you do something like that, you've got any hope.
12: Investigations continue into the serious incident between three cars in Canberra yesterday afternoon. It's alleged a stolen Volkswagen SUV collided with two vehicles at the Barton Highway and Gundaroo Drive yesterday, just before 3 p.m. Three people were taken to hospital, while two others were treated at the scene. Police are asking anyone for dashcam footage to contact Crime Stoppers. Narrabundi residents are putting the call out to the ACT government to fix their local basketball courts, launching a petition in the Legislative Assembly. The old Narrabundi Community Council says one end of the court is effectively unplayable as the asphalt surface is cracked and deeply fissured, the posts are not securely set, and the line markings are barely visible. Lead petitioner Mark Round says there is money in the budget for similar upgrades.
14: You know, the ACT government has allocated $37 million in this year's budget to expand and upgrade the Belconnen Basketball Stadium in the city's north. And that's something we actually support. That is a good initiative. But all we're asking for is just a little bit of equity, and can we throw some funding down our way?
12: The petition can be found via the Old Narrabundi Community Council's Facebook page. And the league boss says people don't attend the NRL Grand Final for its headline entertainment act. This year's event won't feature a pre-game performance after negotiations with Australian artist Tones and I collapsed. Peter Vlandis has told Today people will come to the game with or without the music.
15: People come to our game, for the entertainment of rugby league, not for 11 minutes of pop concert. If you want to go to a pop concert, you buy a ticket to go to a pop concert.
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12: Checking petrol prices, unleaded is $2.45 at the Ampol in Gungahlin, it's $2.42 at the Metro in Scullin, and it's $2.43 at the Metro in Phillip.
17: The latest finance report.
12: The Dow Jones is down 185 points this morning at 51,863. Gold is selling at $4,357 an ounce, and one Australian dollar is buying 71.15 US cents.
17: Sports update.
12: The Raiders have signed on two new players, a move they say will boost their forward stocks. Jaden Hunt and Lipoi Hopoi have both signed two-year deals, joining the club as they look to continue their NRL careers. Hunt joins the Raiders after playing 40 NRL games across six seasons at the Broncos and Dragons, while Hopoi debuted for the Bulldogs in 2024. And the UC Capitals are back in the nation's capital after a few weeks on the road as part of the WNBL preseason tournament. New recruit and Olympian Amy Atwell says she liked what she saw during the tournament.
18: Yeah, definitely. I was super, super pleased. The girls ran really well, and it didn't look like a totally new group, which I think with Izza, obviously Nard still coming back, and Munger, the only returners, I think they gelled really well together for this early in the season.
12: And that's the latest from the Capital Radio Newsroom.
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20: Congested now on the Monaro Highway, city bound through the ongoing works at Lanyon Drive, and Lanyon Drive is being held up trying to get onto the Monaro. Congested as you come over the border as well on Canberra Avenue from Queanbeyan, but picks up as you head through Fishwick and toward Griffith and the Wentworth Avenue roundabout. Congested southbound along Caswell Drive from Belconnen Way and through the Glenlock Interchange, and reports of a broken down car on the Ginninderra Drive southbound on ramp to Gungahlin Drive. 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It's worth that little bit more money. Ends Thursday at Harris Farm. You're up to date with the latest Canberra traffic.
1: 2CA's four-day forecast for Canberra.
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12: Cloudy today, 21 the top, partly cloudy tomorrow and 25 degrees, 28 on Friday in similar conditions, then 28 again and more partly cloudy skies on Saturday. 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
0: Breakfast. 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If you can tell me what this is, you will be $2,220 richer. Thanks to Wheelie Hotwood. That is the secret sound. and we're playing in a couple of minutes, so get on the phone and give me a ring. Cloudy today, top of 21 degrees. It's John Farnham. We'll play after this.

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2: There's $2,220 up for grabs. Hoping to win this morning is Lawrence from Yass. Good morning.
3: Hello there.
2: Hi, Lawrence. Now, you were telling me that you're driving the click and collect truck. Well, not click and collect. You do the deliveries for Woolies. Is that right?
3: That is correct, Gemma, yes.
2: Is it hard to drive the truck?
3: It can be.
2: Okay.
3: But it's a bit of both. Sometimes it's hard and sometimes it's fun.
2: Right.
3: It's a bit of both.
2: Do you have to do some kind of special training to be able to drive a truck?
3: Well, there was 13 online courses.
2: Whoa.
3: I had to do.
2: Yeah.
3: Just about safe manual handling and how to talk to the customers and things like that.
2: How long did it take to do?
3: About a month, probably just over a month.
2: That is an undertaking.
3: Yes, and the only reason it took so long is you can't really rush those sort of things.
2: No, absolutely not. You got to give good service. Now, $2,220 is on the line, Lawrence, thanks to Wheelie Hot Wood. How confident do you feel?
3: Probably 60-40.
2: 60-40? Okay, well, it's not too bad. Let's play the secret sound for you here. There's the secret sound, Lawrence. What is it?
3: Is it the sound of dancing tap shoes?
2: Oh, yeah. Were you a tap dancer in another life?
3: When I was younger.
2: Oh, did you do tap dance? Were you any good?
3: Well, luckily they didn't have cameras with fancy, you know, back then.
2: Yeah.
3: So flash phones with flash cameras back then.
2: You think you would have gone viral or something for the wrong reasons?
3: Might have made a YouTube channel, and you never know.
2: No, I'm with you. I've got two left feet. I'm there with you, Lawrence. Okay, is it the tap shoes?
3: Could be. It could be, it could not be, but it's worth a shot.
2: Lawrence? It's not the tap shoes. I'm so sorry. Keep thinking, though.
3: Sounds like a plan.
2: And call back anytime you are inspired.
3: Thank you very much, Gemma.
2: We'll do it again tomorrow morning from 6 o'clock when there'll be $2,240 up for grabs with Wheelie Hot Wood. So make sure you are listening out for that. And let me know what you think that sound is. It's pesky right now. Steve Miliband is on for the Classic Breakfast.

0: never did. Steve Miller Band, it's the Joker. Here on Forever Classic, 2CA Breakfast with Holmesy and Jem. Cloudy today, top of 21 degrees. 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
3: Congested now on the Monaro Highway, city bound through the ongoing works at Lanyon Drive, and Lanyon Drive is being held up trying to get onto the Monaro. Congested as you come over the border as well on Canberra Avenue from Queanbeyan, but picks up as you head through Fishwick and toward Griffith and the Wentworth Avenue roundabout. Congested southbound along Caswell Drive from Bell Conway and through the Glenlock Interchange, and reports of a broken down car on the Ginninderra Drive southbound on ramp to Gungahlin Drive. Get into Harris Farm and get value with values like their 125 gram premium blueberries. 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
13: It's 12 degrees in Canberra. Cloudy today, going for a top of 21. From the Capital Radio Newsroom, good morning. I'm Tia Priest-Willamott. A One Nation MP says secret talks have already been held with senior Liberals about how a Conservative government could be formed at the next federal election. Barnaby Joyce has suggested the minor party would be prepared to guarantee confidence and supply for a coalition minority in return for concessions on key policies. Mr. Joyce says it wouldn't be a formal coalition deal, but it makes sense for the parties to be practical.
14: I don't think there's anything remarkable about this, because if you look at the polling now, there's no way on God's earth that unless you do something like that, you've got any hope.
13: Investigations continue into the serious incident between three cars in Canberra yesterday afternoon. It's alleged a stolen Volkswagen SUV collided with two vehicles at the Barton Highway and Gundaroo Drive yesterday, just before 3 p.m. Three people were taken to hospital, while two others were treated at the scene. Police are asking anyone for dashcam footage to contact Crime Stoppers. Narrabundah residents are putting the call out to the ACT government to fix their local basketball courts, launching a petition in the Legislative Assembly. The old Narrabundah Community Council says one end of the court is effectively unplayable as the asphalt surface is cracked and deeply fissured, the posts are not securely set, and the line markings are barely visible. Lead petitioner Mark Round says there is money in the budget for similar upgrades.
15: You know, the ACT government has allocated $37 million in this year's budget to expand and upgrade the Belconnen Basketball Stadium in the city's north. And that's something we actually support. That is a good initiative. But all we're asking for is just a little bit of equity, and can we throw some funding down our way?
13: The petition can be found via the Old Narrabundah Community Council's Facebook page. And the league boss says people don't attend the NRL Grand Final for its headline entertainment act. This year's event won't feature a pre-game performance after negotiations with Australian artist Tones and I collapsed. Peter Vlandis has told Today people will come to the game with or without the music.
16: People come to our game for our game, for the entertainment of rugby league, not for 11 minutes of pop concert. If you want to go to a pop concert, you buy a ticket to go to a pop concert.
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13: Checking petrol prices, unleaded is $2.45 at the Ampol in Gungahlin, it's $2.42 at the Metro in Scullin, and it's $2.43 at the Metro in Phillip.
2: The latest finance report.
13: The Dow Jones is down 185 points this morning at 51,863. Gold is selling at $4,357 an ounce, and one Australian dollar is buying 71.15 US cents.
2: Sports update.
13: The Raiders have signed on two new players, a move they say will boost their forward stocks. Jaden Hunt and Lipoi Hopoi have both signed two-year deals, joining the club as they look to continue their NRL careers. Hunt joins the Raiders after playing 40 NRL games across six seasons at the Broncos and Dragons, while Hopoi debuted for the Bulldogs in 2024. And the UC Capitals are back in the nation's capital after a few weeks on the road as part of the WNBL preseason tournament. New recruit and Olympian Amy Atwell says she liked what she saw during the tournament.
17: Yeah, definitely. I was super pleased. The girls ran really well, and it didn't look like a totally new group, which I think with Izza, obviously Nard still coming back, and Munger, the only returners, I think they gelled really well together for this early in the season.
13: And that's the latest from the Capital Radio Newsroom.
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18: Good morning, Marty Cole with the latest Canberra traffic. Reports of a crash or an incident on the Tuggeranong Parkway in the southbound lanes just near Lady Denman Drive. It's south of the Glenlock Interchange. Traffic is queued up heading toward the Glenlock Interchange along Caswell Drive southbound, and William Hobble Drive is held up inbound to Parksway and Glenlock Interchange. Reported breakdown on Parksway in the city as well. It's in between Anzac Parade and Kings Avenue. It's spring season at Freedom. 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
1: 2CA's four-day forecast for Canberra.
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13: Cloudy today, 21 the top. Partly cloudy tomorrow and 25 degrees, 28 on Friday and similar conditions, then 28 again and more partly cloudy skies on Saturday. Looking for great value in the valley? 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
0: The Classic Breakfast on 2CA. School holidays is coming up and Frozen is being brought to life on stage at the Q. I'm going to have Jodian on the phone very soon. He plays Olaf from Frozen on stage, so very excited to talk to him, find out a little bit of the behind-the-scenes action, as well as what's going on stage. We'll chat to him in minutes here on The Classic Breakfast with Holmesy and Jem after

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0: Chat with KC and the Sunshine Bandits Wednesday morning here on the Classic Breakfast with Holmesy and Jem. Cloudy today, top of 21 degrees. Frozen is on stage at the queue, and on the phone is Joe Din, who plays Olaf in the show. Good morning.
1: Good morning, Gemma. How are you doing?
0: Good. Now, Frozen is such a fan favourite. Let It Go, I can't tell you how many times I've heard that song. Congratulations on scoring the role of Olaf, the lovable snowman. Why do you think Olaf is so popular with the kids and also the big kids?
1: Olaf is just that, you know, that token Disney character that brings all the laughs, that keeps it light. It can get quite heavy, Frozen, in certain moments, so it's nice to have a bit of comic relief role in, and that's exactly the kind of role that I enjoy most, you know, bring some light and laughter to the situation.
0: Absolutely. Is this a role you're comfortable in, the comedy aspect?
1: Oh, yeah. I'm way more comfortable making people laugh than making them cry.
0: Well, in the show, Olaf is brought to life as a puppet. Is this your first role working with a puppet?
1: It is. It is my first role with a puppet, and it definitely adds some challenges to shuffling around the stage with 9 kilos of plastic in between my legs.
0: 9 kilos?
1: Yeah, but this local Canberra guy, Charlie Turner, he's created the puppet, and it's beautiful. It's so lifelike, and it's great considering, you know, Disney has all the money. So for us to recreate it here in Canberra, it's been really special. Yeah,
0: that is fantastic. And what do you find is the most hardest or the most surprising part of working with a puppet? Is Olaf a diva in real life?
1: sure, he can be, you know. Clicking him on at the right time is interesting. there's a lot of elements. I've got to make his mouth move, and obviously his eyes blink, and then I've got his twigs to operate. So it's kind of like doing what I do as an actor through 9 kilos of plastic. So that's been an interesting challenge for me as an actor, but it's been really fun and challenging, and yeah, it's really cool. The kids are going to lose their mind when they see him. I actually think it's the first time I'm going to get an entrance applause when I run on stage.
0: Wow.
1: And I know that it's for that puppet, not me.
0: That's got to feel good too.
1: I can't wait. Yeah.
0: Well, I mean, is being a snowman kind of like a career highlight for you, or is it hard being a snowman in showbiz?
1: Oh no! It's an absolute highlight. Yeah. Such an iconic role like Olaf has been such a joy, and it's interesting, you know, trying to find my own voice through the character and not just do like a Josh Gad impression, you know. Making it my own, and that's just been such a fun process of rehearsals. Yeah.
0: Yeah, and in rehearsals or on stage, has anything not gone to plan so far?
1: Well, we actually had a photo shoot to do some marketing, and the head accidentally rolled off as I was taking a photo and smashed into a few pieces.
0: Yeah.
1: So it went back to Olaf went back to hospital and got put back together like Humpty Dumpty. So I do have to be careful with this. Hopefully that won't happen in front of the kids in the next 4 weeks.
0: Yeah, well, his iconic line is, "I've been impaled, not decapitated, Joe." That's not good. But
1: not smashed into a million pieces, so I've got to be careful with him. He's very fragile.
0: Now, is this a show just for the kids, or can the big kids enjoy too?
1: No, of course, the big kids can enjoy it too. It's just one of those beautiful Disney films that keeps the adults amused, keeps the kids amused. It's 13 years old now, the film, which is crazy to think, because it's still so fresh, doesn't it? But it's definitely been around for so long, and kids still to this day are still obsessed with it. It's just one of those Disney films that really hit the mark on so many levels. And I know I was obsessed with the film when it came out. I was a 30-year-old man at the time, but it's so musical theatre, you know. It's got Idina Menzel and, you know, all those big big characters. So, I still love it. And the stage musical gives the characters more kind of storyline, and there's a few new songs, and it's super grand. And we've got a whole cast of local performers and musicians, and there's about 100 people involved with this production, so it's really quite epic, and it's super exciting.
0: Yeah, and with the kids obsessed, tickets are going to be red hot, so make sure to grab some at theq.net.au and see bring Olaf to life on stage in Frozen. It's running till the 11th of October. Break a leg, Joe.
1: Thank you so much for having me, Gemma. Cheers.
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4: Good morning, Marty Cole with the latest Canberra traffic. We are seeing delays southbound through the Glenlock interchange. There's been reports of an incident in the southbound lanes of the Tuggeranong Parkway just near Lady Denman Drive. Now, traffic slowed back along Caswell Drive to Belconnen Way. William Hovell Drive is being held up inbound as well. Busy traffic on Parks Way and around Commonwealth Park this morning. Plus, we have a slow Monero Highway inbound through the works at Lanyon Drive. ACTU AGL is lighting up moments, connecting people and sparking imaginations right across the region. ACTU AGL, the energy for around here. You're up to date. That's the latest Canberra traffic.
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0: Monday, rounding out the classic breakfast with Holmesy and Jem for another day. I'll be back from 5:30 tomorrow morning for Thursday when we try to beat the Bowser. Once again, there's going to be more chances across the day as well with Rob Duckworth and Kathy Dinn. Something exciting is coming to Civic for the school holidays. It's completely free for the kids, and I'll be chatting to Tom from Warehouse Circus. He'll be on the phone tomorrow, as well as $2,240 up for grabs with the secret sound and an ad break challenge. I'm going to hand over to Rob Duckworth. Kathy Dinn's also got you sorted. Tia has the latest news next. Have a great day.
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11: It's 14 degrees in Canberra, cloudy today and a top of 21. From the Capital Radio Newsroom, good morning. I'm Tia Priest-Willamott. The Prime Minister is defending the government's proposed social media reforms in the face of a strong rebuke from the United States. American officials have said the proposed digital duty of care would facilitate censorship and disproportionately affect American companies. But speaking while in the United States, Anthony Albanese says he's standing up for the interests of Australians.
12: It's not about giving government control, it's about giving people back control over what they receive on their devices, which is why it is framed in that way.
11: Australian petrol and diesel prices are likely to surge further as the conflict in the Middle East deepens. Saudi Arabia is understood to have restarted its east-west oil pipeline after a major drone attack. Sources say a full restart of the 1,200-kilometre pipeline could take up to 8 weeks. The Canberra Liberals have presented a motion to the Legislative Assembly this week calling on the government to restore dedicated non-clinical home palliative support. The motion comes after funding for the Community Options Palliative Care Program was cut, with the organisation saying vulnerable locals will be left wanting. CEO of Community Options, Brendan Tabor, says valuable industry experience will be lost due to the cuts.
13: The in-home services, you know, the two people to go in and help somebody have a bed bath so they can die at home will be lost. Yes, the ACT government funds other programs like CATS, but those programs do not provide the level of care that somebody who is dying at home requires. And this is the rapid, flexible response we're talking about.
11: Also making news today, Canberra has a connection to Australia's next Consul General in New York, selected by Prime Minister Anthony Albanese. Siobhan McKenna attended Radford College in Canberra, graduating in 1989. And the RSPCA is holding its open day at its facilities in Weston this Saturday, and locals are being encouraged to head along. Animal lovers can meet some of the animals up for adoption, the people behind the work, and learn about the shelter's operations at the event. The shelter's boss, Michelle Robertson, says they often do important work that goes unnoticed.
14: One of the things that I'd like to just put a little bit of a spotlight on is our community pet pantry program. So we launched that last year. We're working with 12 other sort of human charities that's distributing the pet food to people in need.
11: It's all happening from 10 a.m. till 2 p.m. at its Western shelter on Kirkpatrick Street on Saturday.
5: Sports update.
11: The 5 suspended Sydney players in the AFL will come face-to-face with teammates and coaches today for the first time since the Pullman Hotel incident. Isaac Heaney, Chad Warner, Nick Blakey, James Jordan and Riley Bice will address players after their preliminary final loss last week. Coach Dean Cox arrived at the club a short time ago.
15: Do you expect they'll all show up today?
16: Yeah, I do.
15: Do you want them back at the club?
11: In the NRLW, the Canberra Raiders will go into Saturday night's preliminary final unchanged. It's the same side that knocked out the Tigers in the elimination final, with the Raiders now preparing to face the Sydney Roosters at Allianz Stadium. The team trained last night and will have another session tomorrow night before a captain's run on Friday morning. And Canberra United have locked in 8 additional players ahead of the 2026-27 season. Goalkeepers Coco Mastrovic and Eliza Evans, defenders Sasha Grove and Sophia Christofferson, midfielders Darcy Malone and Nanako Sasaki, and young guns Lillian Skelly and Sienna Dale all committing to another season at McKellar Park. And that's the latest from the Capital Radio Newsroom.
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17: We're still seeing delays southbound along the Tuggeranong Parkway with reports of an incident just near Lady Denman Drive. Traffic is slow back through the Glenlock Interchange onto Caswell Drive southbound, and William Hovell Drive is being held up inbound as well. That's delays southbound Tuggeranong Parkway just near Lady Denman Drive. 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
11: Cloudy today, 21 the top, partly cloudy tomorrow and 25 degrees, 28 on Friday and similar conditions, then 28 again and more partly cloudy skies on Saturday. 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

0: Forever Classic 2CA, there goes another one of our 30-minute music marathons. Actually, let me correct that. There goes the first of my 30-minute music marathons for today. We're going to do it again just after 10. G'day, Rob Duckworth here. Holmesy and Jem, the classic breakfast. There's no Holmesy at the moment. Jem doing a great job. Tomorrow morning, geez, we still haven't worked out what that little noise is, the secret sound. We've had hundreds of guesses. Are we getting close? Tomorrow morning, if you tell Jem what the secret sound is, you can win $2,240. That would come in handy. Big thanks to Wheelie Hotwood. 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Now, I know you want to win some free petrol. We all do. I can't. You can. Listen now for your cue to call. We're going to play Burjo's Beat the Bowser in the next 10 to 15 minutes, so keep it here at 2CA. On the way, Grace and Hugh and the Tom Robinson Band.
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0: 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How would you like to drive like the wind? You're going to need some petrol for that. Let's hope our next contestant can win some. It's over to Macca the Prize Guy and Berger.
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3: Hey, it's Macca the Prize Guy with another chance to win free fuel courtesy of Berjo's Bowser. 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
3: 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Yell out stop before that Bowser goes boom. 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
8: It's 16 degrees in Canberra. Cloudy today, going for a top of 21. From the Capital Radio Newsroom, good morning. I'm Tia Priest-Willamott. The Coalition has vowed to dismantle Labor's climate agenda and rewrite national energy policies if it wins the next federal election. Under the proposal, key changes would be made within 30 days of taking office, including scrapping legislated net zero targets and lifting the national ban on nuclear power. Shadow Minister for Energy Dan Tehan has said Australia must capitalise on its abundant natural resources.
9: We have 30% of the world's uranium here in Australia. Why wouldn't we be prepared to look at using that resource? It's like we have an abundance of gas. Why won't we use it? Nuclear is just one of the things that we're restricting here, and I think Australians have had enough.
8: The Climate Council has described the Coalition's plan as negligent and reckless. It says it would increase Australia's reliance on foreign oil, raise power and transport costs, and increase deadly climate pollution risks. Australia's diesel stockpile has shrunk by about 20% over the past 2 months to 31 days of supply. Storage capacity limitations have forced the federal government to pause its program of extra subsidised fuel imports. Despite global oil prices surging past $100 a barrel, fuel supplies remain stable and about 28% above required minimum levels. A new study has revealed risky parental gambling is associated with poorer physical, mental and educational outcomes among children. James Wybrow explains.
10: The Australian National University study combined data from two population studies with interviews with ACT Gambling Support and Child and Family Service providers. Across the two data sets, risky parental gambling was consistently associated with poorer outcomes for children across the country, including poorer physical functioning, mental health and emotional well-being, and lower school engagement. Lead researcher, Associate Professor Aino Sumi, said the findings show that the harms associated with gambling could extend well beyond the person who gambles. However, the research also identified substantial strengths within the ACT service system and practical opportunities to improve responses, including increasing awareness of the impacts on children and providing practitioners with practical guidance. James Wybrow, Capital Radio News.
8: And the ACT Education Minister has defended the Directorate amid ongoing discussions with public school teachers and imminent industrial action. It follows questioning by Shadow Education Minister Elizabeth Lee in the Legislative Assembly yesterday, who has accused Rachel Stephen-Smith of refusing to admit the government has made cuts to government schools. Ms. Stephen-Smith told the Assembly the Education Directorate is doing important work in this space.
11: We're already undertaking action to reduce the workload on teachers. The Education Directorate is already working with schools to support and school leaders to support them to deliver recruitment and retention, support for teachers, bringing more teachers into the classroom.
7: Sports update.
8: The Canberra Raiders have announced two new signings with Jaden Hunt and Lipoi Hopoi pulling on the green jersey for the next two seasons. Hunt joins the Raiders after playing 40 NRL games across six seasons at the Broncos and Dragons, while Hopoi debuted for the Bulldogs in 2024. The club says the addition of the two players will further boost their forward stocks. And Brisbane Lions star Lachie Neale has failed to have his one-game ban for striking overturned at the tribunal. He has one last appeal to try to free himself to play in Saturday's AFL Grand Final.